0: April 2020. In finance, a few minutes into trade, the All Ords is up 34 points at 89.98, while an Australian dollar buying 68.9 US cents.
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0: Laurie Daly's confident his new-look Blues side can get it done against the Maroons after swinging the axe on Brian To'o, Katoni Staggs and Tolu Kola for next week's decider. Bradman Best, Stephen Crichton and Liam Martin have been recalled, and Dolphins flyer Jack Bostock will make his debut on the wing. Daly says it's exciting to give them the opportunity.
2: Obviously it's disappointing for the guys we had to leave out, but they're the sort of tough decisions that you have to make, and we've gone with it, and we're confident that this will be the team that'll get the job done.
0: Canada has moved into the round of 16 at the FIFA World Cup with a 1-0 stoppage time victory over South Africa. Four Aussies will be in action on day one at Wimbledon. Alexander Vukic, Adam Walton, Rinki Hijikata and Dari Kasatkina are all set to begin their campaigns tonight. It's 10:04. That's the very latest news and sport.
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5: 2UE Sydney weather.
0: Partly cloudy with showers becoming less likely as the day goes on, and light winds. A top of 20 degrees on the coast today, 19 in the west. Looking ahead, a shower or two tomorrow and Wednesday, early showers on Thursday and a mostly sunny day on Friday. Right now in the city it's 12 degrees, the same at Terry Hills. It's 11 degrees at Bankstown, Campbelltown and Gosford, 11 again at Lucas Heights.
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album. You may have missed the news about a week ago when, well, it was all over the press that Taylor Swift was at the Songwriters Hall of Fame. Nobody focused on Kenny Loggins. He was there. He was inducted as well. Danger Zone, that classic hit, plays in the next 10 minutes. Paul Simon now.

0: Mate, I tell you, I just can't get enough of it. Even when I wake up at 3 o'clock in the morning, the first thing is I listen to the radio because I just absolutely love it to death. You got my vote for sure, that's guaranteed.
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0: The Bellamy Brothers on Sydney's Classic Hits 2UE. Good morning, it's Michelle Murphy, ready to play one of the longest songs we have. Oh, there's three parts to it. Stevie Wright, parts one, two, and three, playing next. Tomorrow morning with our Classic Hits Breakfast Show with Kathy Jubb, we have another chance for you to win $1,000 at 8 o'clock. Kathy plays the $1,000 minute. Now, your job is to get 10 questions right in 1 minute to win all of the money, but you do get $10 for every correct answer. So here's the thing. I've got one of the questions Kathy will ask tomorrow morning. Remember this, it'll get you at least $10. How many dice are used in the game Yahtzee? Do you say dice or die? Dice. The answer's five. That's what you need to remember. Remember to listen in at 4:30 this afternoon because John Vertigan will actually give us another one of tomorrow morning's questions and answers, and it could help you win the lot. Good luck.
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3: Hemman Angle Park, a truck has broken down on the Hume Motorway. It's southbound at the off-ramp to Spring Farm Parkway. In Mascot, an overheight truck, Airport Drive, the westbound on-ramp to the M8 Motorway. The M4 Motorway, 20 minutes each way between Mulgoa Road and Church Street. 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That's the latest traffic on Classic Hits 2UE.
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6: 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So Lauren, if people want more information on Pink Care, how do they get in touch?
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7: No way, thank you.
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8: Hi there, I'm Vanessa Gibson with a Sports Flash. The Maroons team for Origin 3 has been announced with Pat Carrigan back in the squad, having not played in 4 weeks due to an ankle injury, while coach Billy Slater says Lindsay Collins is out after suffering a concussion on Friday night.
9: It's not quite right to get up for this game, so that was a tough one. I know what it means to Lindsay to play for Queensland. Yeah, I had that discussion with him and, yeah, that's where that's at.
8: Meantime, there's a few key changes for the Blues with Brian To'o and Katoni Staggs among four players dropped, while Jack Bostock comes in along with Stephen Crichton and Liam Martin. Coach Laurie Daly confident in the team he's put together.
10: Really excited about the squad. Good balance, got plenty of strike, got plenty of hunger. And, we're just going to be able to put that all together on Wednesday week.
8: In cricket, England captain Ben Stokes has announced he's retiring at the end of the current series against New Zealand. And at the World Cup, Canada is through to the round of 16 after a 1-0 win over South Africa this morning. That's the latest in sport.
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0: Tripper, the Beatles, Stevie Nicks in there as well as Evie parts 1, 2, and 3. Wasn't that great? Stevie Wright. And I say it because it's a great song, not just because it gives you enough time as a radio announcer to go and make a cup of tea, which I did. The 11 o'clock news in just a moment. We'll get you across today's headlines and then one of Australia's favourites, Paul Kelly, Before Too Long. And I love this. Oh, the attitude from Tina Turner. The best, huh? News headlines, and we'll have a look at the weather forecast for the week ahead next.
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9: It's 11 o'clock. Good morning, I'm Madeline McNeil. The third block of hearings has begun for the Royal Commission on Anti-Semitism, with the focus to be on hateful material circulated on social media and anti-Semitism in traditional media. Bondi survivor Arsen Ostrovsky, who was shot in the terror attack, is among the witnesses who'll give evidence. Counsel assisting Richard Lancaster has told the inquiry fake images of Mr. Ostrovsky were circulated in the wake of the tragedy.
10: Within a day, deepfake images were created and posted across several social media platforms, which showed artificially generated scenes in which he was depicted as laughing while his face was painted with red makeup, as though he was faking his injury.
9: Light rail services are back up and running in the CBD after being disrupted by a battery fire. Fire crews were called to reports of smoke issuing from the top of the vehicle at the QVB stop, forcing L2 and L3 services to be suspended between Town Hall and Circular Quay. Coalition MPs say they're backing opposition leader Angus Taylor, even though the party's primary vote has hit a record low. The latest news poll shows core support's down to 17%, way behind One Nation and Labor. The survey also reveals voters are not convinced Mr. Taylor's able to hold the Albanese government to account. His colleague Phil Thompson has told Luke Grant it's going to take some time to win back support.
11: The polls show that we need to be better, and yeah, that's why I'm here. That's why we've got others out here in the fight and doing the right thing.
9: A pedestrian who was struck by two cars in Sydney's northwest has now died in hospital. The 56-year-old man was hit at Quakers Hill more than a month ago. Both drivers involved have undergone mandatory testing. A coalition of groups is calling for plans to build a town hall square in Sydney's CBD to be abandoned. The City of Sydney Council wants to demolish seven buildings to construct the $150 million development. SDA Secretary Bernie Smith says the plan would have a negative effect on a range of organisations.
12: They're demolishing jobs to create a pretty paved patio for the City of City Council, which we think is unnecessary and deprives our members of jobs and deprives Sydney of essential sources of retail services like grocery.
9: More than 2,000 international rescue workers and 100 sniffer dogs are continuing to search the rubble after Venezuela's twin earthquakes. More than 30 people were saved over the weekend, but tens of thousands remain missing. Almost 1,500 people have been confirmed dead. And specially trained GPs in New South Wales will be able to provide free ADHD assessments from next year under reforms announced by the state government. In finance, the All Ords is up 17 points at 89.82, one Australian dollar buying 68.8 US cents.
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9: Dolphins winger Jack Bostock's skills in the air earned him his Origin debut. According to Blues coach Laurie Daly, the rookie's been named to play in next week's decider with Brian To'o out. Wimbledon will get underway tonight with four Aussies taking to the court on day one. Craig Gabriel has more.
13: Alexander Vukic will be the first Australian on court for this year's Wimbledon. The Sydney sider has a difficult match as he plays young American Jensen Brooksby. Adam Walton and Rinki Hijikata play towards the end of day one. Walton takes on promising Croat Dino Prismic, and Hijikata, who made the quarters at Queen's Club, will face Dutchman Jesper de Jong. Also later in the day will be Darek Asadkina. She faces the British wildcard Mimi Zhu, and Russia needs a win. Craig Gabriel, Wimbledon.
9: And Canada's into the World Cup round of 16 after a 1-0 win over South Africa. 11:04, that's news and sport.
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15: A couple of breakdowns around Sydney Olympic Park in the M4 tunnel. There's a breakdown. It's westbound right at the exit at Homebush Bay Drive. A broken-down truck. It's northbound at the M4 motorway eastbound on-ramp. Wiseman's Ferry, only the smaller vessel is in service today. And at Menangle Park, the Hume Motorway in recovery mode southbound. An earlier broken-down truck has cleared off. All lanes back open now at Spring Farm Parkway. Western Sydney Airport flight paths are coming into effect. Know what to expect. 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I'm Tim Govers. That's the latest traffic on Classic Hits 2UE.
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9: Partly cloudy with light winds and the chance of a shower, heading for a top of 20 degrees on the coast, 19 in the west. Looking ahead, a shower or two tomorrow and Wednesday, early showers on Thursday and a mostly sunny day on Friday. Right now in the city, it's 15 degrees, the same at Campbelltown, Lucas Heights and Penrith. It's 14 degrees at Bankstown and Gosford and 13 degrees at Terry Hills.
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0: 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The music is an absolute bonus, but it's the presenters as well. 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

0: Bryan Adams on Sydney's Classic Hits 2UE. 20 today, a late shower, 2 and 20 tomorrow, and showers increasing on Wednesday, 23 degrees. Classic Hit from CCR in the next 20 minutes. Bad Moon Rising. This, James Taylor on the way as well. What an incredible opportunity to get to the most amazing show that's happening in Brisbane at the Gabba, December 5. Jose Carreras, he's turning 80. He's invited some friends to join him on stage. Robbie Williams, The Cause, Ronan Keating, among so many more. The great news is that we've got a double pass to give away, along with return airfares and accommodation, so that you can be at the gig of your life. 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
3: In Ingleburn, there's been a crash on the Hume motorway at Campbelltown Road affecting northbound traffic. At Berkshire Park, a crash on the Northern Road near Sutherland Road affecting all directions. And at Sydney Olympic Park, a truck has broken down. It's on the Homebush Bay Drive on ramp to the M4. It's northbound, but it's affecting the eastbound on ramp. Here's a great tax tip. 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I'm Tim Govers. That's the latest traffic on Classic Hits 2UE.
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9: Hi there, I'm Vanessa Gibson with a sports flash. The Maroons team for Origin 3 has been announced, with Pat Carrigan back in the squad, having not played in 4 weeks due to an ankle injury, while coach Billy Slater says Lindsay Collins is out after suffering a concussion on Friday night.
10: It's not quite right to get up for this game, so that was a tough one. I know what it means to Lindsay to play for Queensland. Yeah, I had that discussion with him and, yeah, that's where that's at.
9: Meantime, there's a few key changes for the Blues, with Brian To'o and Tony Staggs among four players dropped, while Jack Bostock comes in along with Stephen Crichton and Liam Martin. Coach Laurie Daly confident in the team he's put together.
11: Really excited about the squad. Good balance, got plenty of strike, got plenty of hunger. And we're just going to be able to put that all together on Wednesday week.
9: In cricket, England captain Ben Stokes has announced he's retiring at the end of the current series against New Zealand. And at the World Cup, Canada is through to the round of 16 after a 1-0 win over South Africa this morning. That's the latest in sport.

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0: My Boogie Shoes Have Got a Hole in the Soul, a classic hit from KC and the Sunshine Band, and from Dirty Dancing just before that, Bill Medley and Jennifer Warnes, I've Had the Time of My Life. I love this time of the day, lunchtime. Gavin Miller has our Classic Hits Lunchbox, celebrating some big moments and some big anniversaries of June 29. Today, Colin Hay from Men at Work's birthday. He turns 73, so I'm pretty sure Gavin will be playing something from him. I know he's got Paul McCartney. Maybe I'm amazed. Fleetwood Mac on the way as well. Oh, the music's great. The company, fantastic. Stick around for some fun next.
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11: In this bulletin, 4 men wanted for questioning over a Greenacre home invasion, the Royal Commission into Anti-Semitism focusing on the media, and support for the Federal Coalition at an historic low. It's midday. Good afternoon. I'm Jamel Wells. Fresh footage has been released as detectives work to identify the men behind a violent home invasion in Sydney's southwest. A 23-year-old man has had his hand reattached after the attack at Greenacre Greenacre earlier this month. He's still recovering in hospital. Acting Superintendent Stuart Gordon says police don't think there is any link to organised crime.
7: This is a decent family who have been targeted in what we believe was simply a motive for effectively a home invasion and a robbery.
11: The third block of public hearings is underway for the Royal Commission on Anti-Semitism and Social Cohesion. The inquiry is now focusing on anti-Semitism on social media platforms and in traditional media sources. Opposition leader Angus Taylor is urging his colleagues not to panic as support for the coalition drops to an historic low. Federal Politics editor Michael Packie.
12: Two new opinion polls show Labor has knocked One Nation off top spot despite handing down a poorly received budget. But the focus is on the coalition, with a news poll revealing its primary support is now at a record low of 17%. Liberal leader Angus Taylor is urging his colleagues to be patient as he develops policy with coalition partner the Nationals.
13: You can't turn around a tanker in a few months.
12: Government MPs argue the coalition doesn't know what it stands for and claim voters are waking up to One Nation's contentious policy positions. Senior Minister Mark Butler says people see Labor as a steady pair of hands during challenging times.
14: There's always this frenzy after a budget.
12: News poll and Redbridge show voters aren't entirely happy with Anthony Albanese, but he's clawed back the mantle of preferred Prime Minister. Michael Packie, Canberra.
11: Australia and Vanuatu are on the brink of a landmark security agreement to curb China's influence. Federal Politics reporter Nelson Scott.
15: 10 months ago, Vanuatu pulled out of signing a strategic pact with Australia, citing concerns around its sovereignty. Following prolonged negotiations, Prime Minister Anthony Albanese and his Vanuatu counterpart are set to ink the Nakamal Agreement in Canberra today.
16: Good to see you.
17: Good to see you. Welcome.
15: The deal is expected to be a watered-down version of the original draft, with both nations agreeing to drop restrictions on Chinese investment in Vanuatu's ports and telecommunications. Australia will be recognised as Port Vila's primary policing partner, but the Pacific nation will still be able to maintain some security ties with Beijing. As part of the deal, Vanuatu has also agreed to block foreign militaries from using its critical infrastructure. Nelson Scott, Canberra.
11: A coalition of groups believe a plan to build a town hall square in Sydney CBD should be abandoned. Dusty Fitzpatrick reports.
18: The City of Sydney Council plans to create a new plaza with trees and paved spaces opposite Sydney Town Hall. The proposal has a projected cost of $150 million. Seven existing buildings are slated for demolition to make way for the space, including a supermarket and a pub. SDA Secretary Bernie Smith says more than 1,000 employees would be affected by the plans.
19: They're demolishing jobs to create a pretty paved patio.
18: The Save Our City Shops Alliance wants the state government to step in to block the plan. Dusty Fitzpatrick, Sydney.
11: Grants to support the testing of new construction methods are now available for small to medium-sized businesses. The state government hopes the $4 million investment will lift productivity in the building sector. The Premier says his government did offer Professor Richard Scollier's family a state funeral. The former Australian of the Year will be commemorated next month with a memorial service at the Sydney Opera House. It will be organised by the federal government. Chris Minns says while he spoke with Mr Scollier's wife about holding a service, it makes more sense to have the Commonwealth arrange it.
20: I want to make it clear we certainly offered a state funeral here in New South Wales, but understandably, the Commonwealth has too, and that's an appropriate recognition for someone who made a massive contribution to our state and our country.
11: A man has died in hospital more than a month after being hit by two cars in Sydney's northwest. The 56-year-old was hit at Quakers Hill. Both drivers have undergone mandatory testing. Police say they've recovered more than $1.4 million in stock as part of an operation targeting retail crime. Operation Percentile was set up in 2024 to target stealing offences and protect retail customers and staff. Superintendent Phil Hannanen says officers are working hard to address the problem.
21: We do have people in there committing offences, just opportunistic, but we also are very aware that we've got some organised retail groups out there operating and we are certainly coming after them.
11: Also making news, Sydney Light Rail services are back to normal on the L2 and L3 line after a battery caught fire on top of a tram, and most Australian states and territories will have to cut back on key services due to the size of the interest bill on their debt. In finance, the All Ords up 15 points, one Australian dollars buying around 68.8 US cents.
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11: Socceroos young gun Lucas Herrington is brushing off talk about his future after making his World Cup debut against Paraguay. At just 18, he's already been linked to major clubs, including Barcelona and Liverpool. Herrington says he's focused on the tournament at hand.
17: Both me and my agent are fully focused on the World Cup, and I'm just here to do a job for the country, and that's all I'm focused on at the moment.
11: Canada is through to the round of 16 after a 1-0 win over South Africa. There's been a major shake-up at the Blues ahead of next week. State of Origin decider as coach Laurie Daly prioritises experience to hold off the Maroons. Dolphins winger Jack Bostock is the only debutant appearing at the expense of Brian To'o. Waratahs coach Dan McKellar is reportedly parting ways with the club a year early after another poor showing in the Super Rugby Pacific.
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1: 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Sydney Traffic.
23: In Mount Victoria and the Blue Mountains, the Great Western Highway remains closed both ways. The diversion of Chifley Road and Darling Causeway through Bell adds at least half an hour to your trip. At Cecil Hills, new on and off ramps are open for direct access between the M7 and M12 motorways. 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I'm Tim Govers. That's the latest traffic on Classic Hits 2UE.
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1: 2UE Sydney weather.
11: Partly cloudy with a slight chance of showers and light winds. Tomorrow, showers and a top of 21. Wednesday, a shower or two, 22. Early showers Thursday, then mostly sunny Friday. Right now in the city, it's 15 degrees. 15 degrees in Bankstown, 15 in Campbelltown. It's 15 degrees in Gosford, 15 degrees in Lucas Heights. It's 15 degrees in Penrith, and it's 14 degrees in Terry Hills.
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26: I'll just have cheese and lettuce and Marmite sandwich and coffee. Okay, a 1, 2, 3, 4.
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27: Good afternoon, happy Monday, and welcome to your 29th of June Classic Hits Lunchbox. We're going to start this afternoon with the 73rd birthday of this guy here, Colin Hay from Men at Work.
28: You know, we got a lot of breaks, but at the same time, we had a lot of things to offer, and we had a lot of things, a lot of obstacles that were put in our way that we overcame all along the way. You know, right from the start of people, you know, in our hometown going, you know, this band are not going to happen, you know. And I mean, I think one of the reasons why a lot of people did feel that was because that we pretty much ran our own race.
27: Yeah, happy 73rd birthday, Colin Hay, here at Men at Work. Be good, Johnny. Welcome to the Lunchbox.

0: 29th of June, the birthday of Colin Hay with Men at Work and Be Good Johnny. Let's do some more birthdays. Mike Willacy, born on this day in 1942, died at the age of 76 in 2019. Today also would have been the birthday of Little Eva. Gary Busey is 82 today. And here's someone else who should have had a birthday today. James Freud from Models, born in Melbourne on this day in 1959. Now have a listen to this, a James Freud interview in which he admits the existence of a Lost Models album produced by Gary Newman.
1: We did a tour supporting Gary Newman in Australia, and man, he sort of liked our group, so we went to England and recorded an album that he produced. But there was just so much Gary Newman influence on it that it just sounded really clinical. It had no energy. It was, and I didn't think the songs were particularly good. So it's still sort of sitting in the vaults at Mushroom Records, never to be released.
0: Now I'm just wondering if that album's ever going to see the light of day. If we'll ever get to hear that Lost Models album. Maybe there's a reason we haven't. Maybe it was like so 80s that you just couldn't listen to it. Anyway, happy heavenly birthday, James Freud. Here are Models, Out of Mind, Out of Sight on the Lunchbox.

0: Classic Hits Lunchbox. Stevie Wonder's Isn't She Lovely. ABBA before that, Knowing Me, Knowing You. I left a gap there for you to go, uh-huh. I hope you did. And Models, Out of Mind, Out of Sight. James Freud would have had a birthday today. So the Jimi Hendrix Experience played for the final time at the Denver Pop Festival on this day in 1969. Steve Wozniak tested the first prototype of the Apple computer on this day in 1975. Brian Johnson played his first show with AC/DC as their vocalist on this day in 1980. Andrew Lloyd Webber's musical Sunset Boulevard opened in London on this day in 1993. And on this day in 1967, Graham Nash wrote the song we're about to play while he was on tour with the Hollies. Here's a chat I had with Graham Nash. Oh, he was such an interesting guy. This particular part of the conversation, we're talking about those remastered Crosby, Stills, Nash & Young live albums.
1: That was me and my friend Joel Bernstein.
2: Okay, how do you even do that? Because are the master tapes split into different tracks and therefore it's possible to go back and clean up each track? Or what do you even do from a production?
1: Well, first of all, the tapes were in incredible condition.
2: Right, okay.
1: And we multi-tracked 9 shows.
2: Mm-hmm.
1: So me and Joel's desire was to get the best performance of each song. And don't forget, a Crosby, Stills, and Nash & Young show at that point was almost 4 hours, you know? So 30-odd, 40 songs. CSNY was a great, in my opinion, rock and roll band. Because we had 4 very strong personalities with a lot of fine songs. I just had to find the record. It took me 4 years for me and Joel to finally put it together. One of the most difficult things was that of the 9 multitracks, some of them were outdoors, some of them were indoors, some of them were stadiums, some of them were basketball arenas. I had to put you in the middle of the 10th row and make you believe you were listening to one show. That was very difficult.
2: You absolutely achieved it, though.
1: Yes. I think it's a great record.
0: Graham Nash, who wrote this song here on a train on this day in 1967, all aboard the Marrakesh Express on the Lunchbox.

0: Sydney's Classic Hits, 2UE, and the Classic Hits Lunchbox. Birthdays and anniversaries for June 29th, so we need to mention this. I mean, this guy is just so Sydney, right? Ken Doan, born in Sydney 86 years ago today. He dropped out of Mossman High School at 14 to become the youngest ever entrant at Sydney's National Art School. Yes. Happy birthday, Ken Doan. More Lunchbox coming up on Sydney's 2UE.
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10: Hi there, I'm Vanessa Gibson with a sports flash. Billy Slater says he has full confidence in Pat Carrigan after recalling him for Origin 3, despite sitting out the past month with an ankle injury.
11: He leaves no stone unturned in his preparation, whether he's injured or not. He's done really well with his rehab. So if Pat Carrigan wasn't in this footy team, he'd be looking to play for the Broncos this weekend. So that's where he sits.
10: Jeremiah Nanai has also been recalled, while Lindsay Collins has been left out of the squad after he suffered a head knock in the Roosters' win over the Broncos on Friday night. For the Blues, Jack Bostock has been named to make his debut. Coach Laurie Daly says he offers different attributes to the drop to Brian To'o.
12: It was more just that Bizzy gives us something different to what Jack will give us, but we just think for this game three, that's the way we're going to go.
10: The Melbourne Storm have announced Dolphins forward Oren Keeley is joining the club immediately, and Aussie Cameron Myers has won the 1500 metres at the Diamond League event in Paris with the fastest time ever by an Australian in the distance. That's the latest in sport.
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The Classic Hits Lunchbox and Mamas and Papas. I saw her again. We've got time for one more song on your June 29th Lunchbox. It is a Deep Purple song. For reasons we'll get to in a moment, Leif Garrett was arrested on this day in 1999 and charged with possession of cocaine and heroin. Apparently, he'd been dancing all night long. That's how they got him. The Apple iPhone released on this day in 2017. Aerosmith had the first video game and Guitar Hero based around a single music group released on this day in 2008. Carl Reiner died at the age of 98 on this day in 2020, the father of Rob Reiner. Stevie Wright released Evie, all three parts, on this day in 1974. Elton John released Saturday Night's Alright for Fighting on this day in 1973. And today's the 78th birthday of the drummer from Deep Purple, Ian Paice. You can hear his work on this. Deep Purple, Smoke on the Water. Happy birthday, Ian Paice, the Classic Hits Lunchbox.

0: Sydney's classic hits. 2UE, celebrating the birthday of the drummer from Deep Purple, Ian Paice. He's 78 today. That's why we played Smoke on the Water. Tomorrow, June 30th, birthdays and anniversaries. Glenn Shorrock is on the birthday list tomorrow. So's Murray Cook. Yes, a Wiggle celebrating a birthday tomorrow. Tony Hatch is part of tomorrow's lunchbox, and so are the Beatles, you know, just for a complete change. So anyway, yeah, that's midday tomorrow. But stick around for Michelle Murphy after the news with classic hits from the 60s, 70s and 80s like this. There's a star man waiting in the sky. Well, a bit of Bowie. You got the Archies, Starship, Barry White and Aha. All within 20 minutes, Michelle Murphy after the news. Enjoy your afternoon.
1: You know that feeling when a song comes on and suddenly you're back there? The songs you know every word to.

0: My songs are the classic hits you won't hear anywhere else. 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Classic Hits, Sydney's 2UE.
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0: 2UE News.
11: It's 1 o'clock. Good afternoon. I'm Jamil Wills. Australia and Vanuatu have signed a landmark security treaty after months of negotiations. It will see Australia become Port Vila's main policing partner and protect the Pacific nation from being used as a foreign military base. Prime Minister Anthony Albanese says the agreement will benefit both countries.
12: Our agreement reflects and confirms Australia's role as Vanuatu's largest and most comprehensive economic, security and development partner, a responsibility that we take seriously.
11: A key Nationals MP is denying accusations the split with the Liberals on two separate occasions has put voters off. New opinion polls reveal core support for the opposition at a record low. David Littleproud was the Nationals leader who blew up the coalition in May last year and again in January. He maintains the moves were necessary.
13: We weren't the ones that broke the rules of the coalition. Susan Lee broke the rules by abandoning all coalition policies, which is against our agreements. We protected the people we represent and we did the right thing. The fact that Susan Lee disrespected the coalition and the rules of the coalition is on her.
11: The Premier says he won't let the state be held over the barrel by companies contracted to deliver major infrastructure projects. The consortium building the metro line to the Western Sydney Airport wants compensation for cost blowouts and production line delays. Chris Minn says he won't hand out extra money for the sake of finishing the project more quickly.
5: I understand these are big projects. Slight variations involve hundreds and hundreds of millions of dollars, if not billions of dollars. It's not my money, it's the public's money. And we've sent a really clear message that we're going to be strict about the terms of the agreement that was struck.
11: Police say a home invasion at Greenacre in Sydney's southwest that left a man seriously injured was a robbery with no links to organised crime. Footage has been released of four men detectives want to speak to over the attack. A 23-year-old man remains in hospital after having his hand reattached. Dubbo Airport has reopened after being evacuated this morning due to a bomb threat. The threat was made for an inbound flight. The plane with 74 passengers and crew on board landed safely. And thousands of international rescue workers are searching rubble in Venezuela following two earthquakes. Around 1,500 people are confirmed dead, with thousands still missing. In finance, the All Ords up 21 points, one Australian dollar buying around 68.8 US cents.
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15: Good afternoon. Laurie Daly is confident his new look Blues can beat the Maroons after cutting Brian To'o, Katoni Staggs and Tolu Kola for next week's decider in Brisbane. Bradman Best, Stephen Crichton and Liam Martin have been recalled, while Dolphins flyer Jack Bostock will make his debut on the wing. Daly says it's exciting to give them the chance.
16: Obviously it's disappointing for the guys we had to leave out, but they're the sort of tough decisions that you have to make, and we've gone with it and we're confident that this will be the team that'll get the job done.
15: Co-host Canada has moved into the round of 16 at the FIFA World Cup, scoring a late winner in a 1-0 win over South Africa. Australia has moved into the semi-finals at the Women's T20 World Cup, pulling off a record run chase to beat India by 6 wickets. And 4 Aussies will be in action on day one at Wimbledon, which starts tonight. Alexander Vukic, Adam Walton, Rinki Hijikata and Daria Kasatkina will start their campaigns. That's sport. I'm Mike Pearsall.
11: It's 1:04. That's the latest news and sport.
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18: 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Sydney Traffic.
19: North Sydney, look out for a diesel spill northbound on the Warringah Freeway just past the Berry Street on-ramp. That's causing very heavy congestion. The Berry Street on-ramp itself is closed, so you're best to use a further north on-ramp. The M7, busy but moving southbound through Horsley Park past the Horsley Drive. The M5, flowing freely westbound with around 15 minutes of travel time from the Kingsgrove Main Tunnel exit through to Preston's. Parramatta Road slow both ways through Granville past Woodville Road. Nominations are now open for the 2027 Australian of the Year Awards. Who inspires you? 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I'm Erin Healy. That's the latest traffic on Classic Hits 2UE.
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11: Partly cloudy with a slight chance of showers and light winds. Tomorrow, showers and a top of 21. Wednesday, a shower or two, 22. Early showers Thursday, then mostly sunny Friday. Right now in the city, it's 15 degrees. 15 degrees in Bankstown, 15 in Campbelltown. It's 15 degrees in Gosford, 15 degrees in Lucas Heights. It's 15 degrees in Penrith and it's 14 degrees in Terry Hills.
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So many classic hits, so little time to play them. Hello, it's Michelle Murphy with that one from the Archies, and now one that was written by this guy, Albert Hammond. He wrote a song with Diane Warren, who has written so many incredible classic hits, but I didn't realise he was a part of this huge success. From Starship, nothing's going to stop us now.

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1: I've heard people say that too much of anything is not good for you, baby. But I don't know about that. 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

0: Hold the line. It's Toto on Sydney's Classic Hits 2UE. 20 the top today, a late shower 2 and 20 tomorrow, and showers increasing on Wednesday, hitting a high of 23 degrees. Bridge over troubled waters. Simon and Garfunkel, this classic hit in the next 20 minutes. And one you will love singing along with, I'm sure. You won't be able to help yourself. Sweet Caroline, Neil Diamond. I don't know about you, but my gas bill has just come in and it hurts more than ever at the moment, which is why extra money is always helpful. If you'd like some extra money, we've got it every morning at 8 o'clock with our Classic Hits Breakfast with Kathy Chubb playing the $1,000 Minute at 8. Get here just before for her to invite you to call. And get 10 questions right in 1 minute, win $1,000. $10 for every correct answer, though. We'll help you with one at 4:30 this afternoon. John Vertigan will give you a question and answer for tomorrow. Did you
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5: It's a very simple mission, Tim. So Eat Up provides free lunches to disadvantaged Australian school children who would otherwise miss out. And we do that by working with amazing volunteers to help us prepare lunches, which we deliver to the schools, where teachers will identify those kids and distribute the lunches to them in a way that's sensitive to any potential embarrassment. So generally for us, it's cheese sandwiches, which become cheese toasties. And then we're also lucky to get Chobani yogurt donated and Messy Monkeys recess snacks. Rather than missing out, going hungry and having a hard time in the classroom, they can have a full stomach and be their best at school.
4: What an initiative, helping those that may well have fallen through the cracks. If you'd like to learn more about this project or how you can get involved, head to wentyleagues.com.au. I'm Tim Gilbert. Thanks for listening.
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8: Hi there, I'm Vanessa Gibson with a sports flash. Billy Slater says he has full confidence in Pat Carrigan after recalling him for Origin 3, despite sitting out the past month with an ankle injury.
9: He leaves no stone unturned in his preparation, whether he's injured or not. He's done really well with his rehab. So if Pat Carrigan wasn't in this footy team, he'd be looking to play for the Broncos this weekend. So that's where he sits.
8: Jeremiah Nanai has also been recalled, while Lindsay Collins has been left out of the squad after he suffered a head knock in the Roosters' win over the Broncos on Friday night. For the Blues, Jack Bostock has been named to make his debut. Coach Laurie Daly says he offers different attributes to the drop to Brian To'o.
10: It was more just that Bizza gives us something different to what Jack will give us, but we just think for this game 3, that's the way we're going to go.
8: The Melbourne Storm have announced Dolphins forward Oren Keeley is joining the club immediately, and Aussie Cameron Myers has won the 1500 metres at the Diamond League event in Paris with the fastest time ever by an Australian in the distance. That's the latest in sport.
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0: Isn't that great? Can't fight this feeling. REO Speedwagon and a classic hit from Neil Diamond that the England fans at the FIFA World Cup are hoping to be singing out loud. Sweet Caroline. They are doing well, aren't they? We're looking forward to the Socceroos taking on Egypt right early on Saturday morning. News headlines in just a minute. We'll get you across the weather forecast for the week ahead and then straight back into the classic hits. This one from the Thompson Twins. Stephen Wolf as well. We'll get this on after our traffic report next.
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11: It's 2 o'clock. Good afternoon. I'm Jamel Wells. The federal government claims voters see Labor as a steady pair of hands during challenging times. Two new opinion polls show Labor has reclaimed top spot over One Nation, while the coalition has dropped to historic lows. Voters are still dissatisfied with Anthony Albanese, but prefer him as Prime Minister. Government Minister Mark Butler says Labor's budget measures are starting to resonate.
12: There'll be another tax cut later this week, two tax cuts in this year's budget that we passed through the Parliament last week. First home buyers recognise that the Australian dream of home ownership might actually be within their grasp after seeing it slip further and further away for so many years.
11: Australia will remain Vanuatu's primary policing partner following the signing of a new security treaty. The deal will see the Pacific nation ban foreign military bases in its territory amid concern about China's influence. Vanuatu Prime Minister Jotham Napat says it will strengthen security.
13: Today marks a significant step in the Vanuatu-Australia relationship. With the signing of the long-awaited Nakamal Agreement, Australia and Vanuatu are close neighbours, trusted partners and enduring friends.
11: A man's been charged with murder following an investigation into the death of a woman at Maroubra. Police found the 66-year-old woman's body in a home in 2024. A 52-year-old man charged has been refused bail. Officers are appealing for witnesses to a suspicious car fire in Roselands early this morning. Emergency crews called to Stoddart Street found a Mercedes SUV on fire in a driveway. A Toyota Hilux parked on the street was also doused in fuel and sustained minor damage. There are no reports of injuries. A statewide police operation targeting retail crime has made more than 2,000 arrests since it started in 2024. The operation aims to catch offenders while keeping staff and customers safe. Superintendent Phil Hallinan says it's becoming easier to track down those doing the wrong thing.
14: When you see the footage in these stores, it's quite good. The cameras are only getting better, and it's becoming easier for us to identify and arrest these offenders.
11: And a small plane carrying a group of skydivers has crashed in eastern France, killing all 11 people on board. In finance, the All Ords is up 26 points. One Australian dollar is buying around 68.8 US cents.
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16: The Maroons have named three Origin experienced players to return in next week's decider in Brisbane. Pat Carrigan returns from injury on the bench, as do Corey Holsborough and Jeremiah Nanay. Canada's historic run at the FIFA World Cup continues, with the co-host defeating South Africa in the first knockout match of the tournament. Stephen Estakio secured a 1-0 victory with a goal in stoppage time, as called on SBS.
17: Stephen Estakio!
16: Oscar Piastri has finished fourth at the Formula One's Austrian Grand Prix, won by George Russell ahead of Max Verstappen. Piastri now sits fourth in the driver standings, climbing above McLaren teammate Lando Norris. Australia will face the West Indies in the Women's T20 World Cup semi-finals after beating India by 6 wickets this morning. And 4 Aussies will be in action on day one at Wimbledon tonight. Alexander Vukic, Adam Walton, Rinki Hijikata and Daria Kasatkina. That's sport. I'm Mike Pearsall.
11: That's the latest news and sport.
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19: 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Sydney traffic.
20: Kensington, look out for a truck breakdown southbound on Southern Cross Drive above Epsom Road, closing one lane, causing minor congestion. North Sydney, look out for a diesel spill northbound on Burrinka Freeway just past the Berry Street on-ramp. The Berry Street on-ramp itself is also closed as a result. You're best to use Miller Street to Falcon Street for the Burrinka Freeway. The M5 flowing freely westbound for around 15 minutes from the Kingsgrove Main Tunnel exit through to Preston's. Harvey Norman, open till 9 tonight. 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Open till 9 tonight. I'm Erin Healy. That's the latest traffic on Classic Hits 2UE.
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11: Partly cloudy with a slight chance of showers and light winds. Tomorrow, showers with a top of 21. Wednesday, a shower or two, 22. Early showers Thursday and mostly sunny on Friday. Right now in the city, it's 18 degrees. 17 degrees in Bankstown and Campbelltown. 17 degrees in Gosford. It's 17 degrees in Lucas Heights. 18 degrees in Penrith and 17 degrees in Terry Hills.
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Black or White, a classic hit from Michael Jackson for your Monday afternoon. A few weeks ago, a movie about his life was released, and then a documentary about the other side of his life was released. To this day, he is dividing people. I guess that's why they call it the blues. We have a classic hit from Elton John and a blast from the past. Knock on wood, Amy Stewart playing in the next.

than this. What a mood that song is. Roxy Music on Sydney's Classic Hits 2UE. A blast from the past from Amy Stewart just before that. Knock on Wood. Really?

0: Blue. You're here. You've got our song because you love music. We get that. How about seeing the most incredible concert this year up in Brisbane? Saturday, December 5, Jose Carreras is celebrating his 80th birthday. Carreras and friends will be at the Gabba. The friends, what a lineup. The Cause, Ronan Keating, Robbie Williams. Now, we have a double pass to give away with return airfares and accommodation in Bris Vegas, so you can go and enjoy the best night of your life. It will be so memorable. 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
10: Hi there, I'm Adam Pomp with the Sports Flash. The Blues coach says he has full confidence in his team for Origin 3, looking to bounce back from a big loss in Game 2. Laurie Daly has made six changes and says while some calls are tough, it's all about team balance.
11: We've gone with it and we're confident that this will be the team that'll get the job done.
10: Queensland coach Billy Slater has brought in Jeremiah Nanai and Pat Carrigan. Ben Stokes has announced his retirement from international cricket. The veteran England all-rounder made the call in the middle of the third test against New Zealand in Nottingham. The 35-year-old made his test debut back in 2013 against Australia and has scored over 7,200 runs in the longest format of the game. The Sydney Swans have confirmed Joel Armati will be out for the rest of the home and away season. Scans have confirmed he suffered a partial tear off his Achilles tendon. And in World Cup action this morning, Canada through to the round of 32 after a late stoppage time strike saw them 1-0 winners over South Africa. And that's the latest in sport.
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0: Yeah, love it. Love the music. Most of my time I'm in the car doing some deliveries. Have the music out loud for those 970s and 80s hits. I love it.
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0: Blue, a classic hit from Elvis Presley, straight after one from the Shantuzies. I love that. Want to be up? Hello, it's Michelle Murphy, and I need to share something with you. There is something that links Elvis Presley with Leo Sayer. I heard an interview that Leo did with BBC Radio 2 in London during the week. He spoke with Elvis at a very timely or untimely moment.
1: It's the night before he died. On the other end of the phone, there was this voice, a beautiful voice, saying, "This is Elvis Aaron Presley and you make me feel like dancing." Elvis had heard all my records. So he asked me if I'd come round to Graceland the next day and hang out with him. And I said, of course, you know, yeah.
0: And he never did. How incredible is that for a story to have? SOS, John Vertigan playing ABBA after our 3 o'clock news headlines. He's got Backman Turner Overdrive for us as well. You haven't.
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6: It's 3 o'clock. Good afternoon. I'm Jamel Wells. A man's been charged with a domestic violence murder at Maroubra in Sydney's east. Jefferson Shaw reports.
13: Police called to a home in late 2024 found the body of a 66-year-old woman. A strike force was set up, including officers from the Eastern Beaches Area Command and the Homicide Squad. Following inquiries, police went to a property in West Pennant Hills this morning and arrested a 52-year-old man. He's been taken to Castle Hill Police Station and was charged. Jefferson Shaw, Sydney.
6: The Royal Commission into Anti-Semitism has heard people used social media to accuse a man of faking his injuries in the Bondi terrorist attack. Arsen Ostrovsky told the inquiry he was being prepped for surgery when his phone lit up with notifications from his social media accounts. The Jewish Australian said people accused him of being a trauma tourist. Legislation will be introduced today to increase penalties for tech companies that breach the social media ban. The federal government is seeking to double the fine to $99 million. The changes will also give the eSafety Commissioner greater power to get information from tech giants. Communications Minister Annika Wells says Labor is committed to ensuring companies abide by the rules.
16: My message to big tech is this: we are not stopping. Every effort you make to frustrate these laws will be met with our efforts to make these laws work.
6: Opposition leader Angus Taylor has used question time to ask when the government is going to fix its tax legislation. Couples with a joint investment will not be able to claim capital gains or negative gearing concessions if one dies or in the event of divorce. Labor says the mistake will be corrected when the legislation is amended. Mr. Taylor claims the government can't be trusted.
17: Can the Prime Minister give Australians a straight answer? How much more tax will widows, divorcees and victims of family and domestic violence pay because of the Treasurer's bungled budget?
6: Australia and Vanuatu have signed a landmark security treaty in Canberra following a number of false starts. The deal will see Australia remain Port Vila's primary policing partner. It comes 10 months after Prime Minister Anthony Albanese flew to Vanuatu to sign the pact, only for it to fall apart the day he arrived. In finance, the All Ords is up around 20 points, one Australian dollar buying around 68.8 US cents.
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19: The Blues and Maroons have entered camp ahead of the State of Origin decider in Brisbane next week. New South Wales coach Laurie Daly has made several changes, bringing Stephen Crichton, Bradman Best, Liam Martin and Harmole Olakau'atu into the squad. Queensland will start hot favourites, but coach Billy Slater says nothing is guaranteed.
20: It's not just going to happen for us in 9 days' time. We can't just turn up and expect the continuity of the team and, you know, being familiar with the number on your back and being there last game and got to go and earn every situation, every moment, and every game's different.
19: Things have gone from bad to worse for the Brisbane Broncos. Winger Josiah Carapani has been caught allegedly speeding in an unregistered vehicle with alcohol in his system while on a provisional licence. In football, co-host Canada is the first nation into the round of 16 at the FIFA World Cup, defeating South Africa 1-0. And Australia has defeated India by 6 wickets in their final group match at the Women's T20 World Cup. That's sport. I'm Mike Pearsall.
6: It's 3:04. That's the latest news and sport.
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22: In Fairfield on the Horsley Drive, a crash impacting traffic both directions near Tangerine Street. There's water over the road for Hunters Hill, Burns Bay Road southbound approaching Church Street into Silverwater with a breakdown. Silverwater Road closing the middle southbound lane just passing Carnarvon Street. A truck's broken down with an oil spill on the northern road through South Penrith. 2 of 3 northbound lanes are blocked off just as you pass the M4 motorway. M5's looking a little slow outbound passing Heathcote Road, and there's congestion around Top Ride on Lane Cove Road. Stock up at Dan Murphy's. 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I'm Brittany Gorrell. That's the latest traffic on Classic Hits 2UE.
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2: 2UE Sydney weather.
6: Partly cloudy with a slight chance of showers and light winds. Tomorrow, showers with a top of around 21 degrees after an overnight low of 13. Wednesday, a shower or two, 22. Thursday, early showers, then sunny with a top of 23. Mostly sunny on Friday. Right now in the city, it's 16 degrees. 17 in Bankstown, 16 in Campbelltown, 17 in Gosford, 17 in Penrith.
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Good afternoon. Your Monday soundtrack of classic hits is right here. It's John Vertigan, and I hope you've had a great weekend. Stick around for the Zombies and Alice Cooper on the way shortly. Doobie Brothers now. It's Listen to the Music.

0: Classic Hits 2UE, the Alan Parsons Project, Eye in the Sky. Got Ace of Base and Supertramp to play for you soon. The 360-degree dome cinema is going to be in full action at Parramatta Square as part of the Midwinter Festival. It starts this Saturday and there are different events inside the dome, including Pink Floyd's Dark Side of the Moon. I could think of no better way to watch Dark Side of the Moon than inside a big dome cinema. Search Midwinter Festival if you'd like more details about that.
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2: Over the Sydney Harbour Bridge at the Southern Pylon, we have a bus that's broken down, lane 2 blocked off. In Kensington, a breakdown, Southern Cross Drive approaching Trevilian Avenue, southbound in the breakdown lane. A crash in Bexley Forest Road near Croydon Road, delays in each direction. A truck breakdown with an oil spill in South Penrith on the Northern Road, where the northbound bus lane is now blocked off just as you pass the M4. It's a little bit wet over Burns Bay Road through Hunters Hill, southbound on the approach to Church Street. Harvey Norman, open till 9 tonight. 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Go Harvey Norman, open till 9 tonight. I'm Brittany Gorrell. That's the latest traffic on Classic Hits 2UE.
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0: 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Here's Tim Gilbert chatting with Lyndon Galea, founder and spokesperson for Eat Up Australia.
3: Lyndon, for those listening who may not know, can you tell us a little bit about the incredible work you're doing to support vulnerable school children?
4: It's a very simple mission, Tim. So Eat Up provides free lunches to disadvantaged Australian school children who would otherwise miss out. And we do that by working with amazing volunteers to help us prepare lunches, which we deliver to the schools, where teachers will identify those kids and distribute the lunches to them in a way that's sensitive to any potential embarrassment. So generally for us, it's cheese sandwiches, which become cheese toasties. And then we're also lucky to get Chobani yogurt donated and Messy Monkeys recess snacks. Rather than missing out, going hungry and having a hard time in the classroom, they can have a full stomach and be their best at school.
3: What an initiative, helping those that may well have fallen through the cracks. If you'd like to learn more about this project or how you can get involved, head to 20leagues.com.au. I'm Tim Gilbert. Thanks for listening.
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7: Hi there, I'm Adam Pond with the Sports Flash. The Blues coach says he has full confidence in his team for Origin 3, looking to bounce back from a big loss in Game 2. Laurie Daly has made six changes and says while some calls are tough, it's all about team balance.
8: We've gone with it and we're confident that this will be the team that'll get the job done.
7: Queensland coach Billy Slater has brought in Jeremiah Nanai and Pat Carrigan. Ben Stokes has announced his retirement from international cricket. The veteran England all-rounder made the call in the middle of the third test against New Zealand in Nottingham. The 35-year-old made his test debut back in 2013 against Australia and has scored over 7,200 runs in the longest format of the game. The Sydney Swans have confirmed Joel Armati will be out for the rest of the home and away season. Scans have confirmed he suffered a partial tear off his Achilles tendon. And in World Cup action this morning, Canada through to the round of 32 after a late stoppage time strike saw them 1-0 winners over South Africa. And that's the latest in sport.
8: Sydney's classic hits, 2UE.

0: 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Sydney traffic.
1: In Casula on Beach Road, a truck breakdown blocking a southbound lane just passing Pine Road. Warringah Freeway, northbound off-ramp to Falcon Street through North Sydney. A car breakdown blocked off the centre lane. In Bexley, Forest Road near Croydon Road, a crash impacting traffic in each direction. There's a little bit of water that's pooled over Burns Bay Road southbound through Hunters Hill on the approach to Church Street. The M5 is slow moving from King George's Road westbound to Moorbank Avenue and building outbound for the M4 motorway at Silverwater Road. Reduce the duration of your cold this winter. 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I'm Brittany Gorrell. That's the latest traffic on Classic Hits 2UE.
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0: on a Monday afternoon. Nothing like a bit of Dolly to help us sweep away any lingering Mondayitis. The latest in news coming up next. We'll find out what's going on around the place. Phil Collins is coming up. Louis Armstrong, Shane Howard out front of Goanna. And this from Linda Ronstadt. On the way after your 4 o'clock update.
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10: It's 4 o'clock. Good afternoon. I'm Jamel Wells. A senior Liberal believes the party is in need of a rebrand to regain trust with voters. Two new opinion polls show support for the coalition has hit historic lows, struggling against One Nation and Labor. The opposition's criticism of the Albanese government's budget has failed to cut through. Western Sydney MP Melissa McIntosh has told Sky News the Liberals need to revitalise.
11: I'm putting myself out on a limb a little bit. I think it's time for the Liberal Party to rebrand. Some people think that we're stuck in the past and our policies need to resonate with the Australia of today and the future. So I think it'd be a really good time for us to revisit our values and the way we project ourselves to Australians.
10: Australia and Vanuatu have signed a landmark security treaty after months of negotiations. It will see Australia become Port Vila's main policing partner and protect the Pacific nation from being used as a foreign military base. Prime Minister Anthony Albanese says the agreement will benefit both countries.
12: Our agreement reflects and confirms Australia's role as Vanuatu's largest and most comprehensive economic, security and development partner. A responsibility that we take seriously.
10: A survivor of the Bondi terrorist attack has told an inquiry he received an influx of social media hate and AI manipulation after the shooting. Arsene Ostrovsky has told the Royal Commission into Anti-Semitism photos of his injuries shared on X prompted offensive comments and manipulated images. The inquiry is now focusing on the spread of hate speech in social media and traditional media. Unions are among those opposing a plan to build a town hall square in Sydney's CBD. The $150 million council proposal will see seven buildings demolished, including Woolworths. Shop Union Secretary Bernie Smith has told Lucy Zelich jobs will be lost.
13: So 300 jobs at least on the Woolworths site, but up to 1,000 jobs would go in the seven buildings that are scheduled to be demolished. And we sort of scratch our heads as to why. You know, these buildings actually earn the City Council millions of dollars in rent each year.
10: Thousands of international rescue workers are searching rubble in Venezuela following two earthquakes. Around 1,500 people are confirmed dead. And Dubbo Airport has reopened after being evacuated due to a bomb threat for an inbound flight. The plane has landed safely. In finance, just before close, the All Ords up 52 points. One Australian dollar buying around 68.9 US cents.
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14: The 2026 Wimbledon Championship kicks off tonight with four Australians beginning their singles campaigns. Craig Gabriel reports from the All England Club.
15: The unblemished grass of the centre court will welcome back Jannik Sinner as the gentleman's defending champion for the first match for the tournament's 139th edition. It's the tradition as the men's title holder plays the first match and Sinner faces Mirma Kasmanovic. They're followed by Irina Sabalenka against Teodora Kostovic. And then the last match on centre is seven-time winner Novak Djokovic playing Wu Yibing. Many feel Wimbledon is his best chance for major number 25. Craig Gabriel, Wimbledon.
14: The Maroons have brought Patrick Carrigan, Jeremiah Nene and Corey Horsburgh into their squad for next week's State of Origin decider. And the Waratahs have parted ways with coach Dan McKellar after a disappointing Super Rugby campaign. The Tars had just 5 wins from 14 matches this season. That's sport. I'm Mike Pearsall.
10: That's the latest news and sport.
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17: Sydney traffic.
18: In Casula Beach Road, a truck's broken down southbound in the right lane just as you pass Pine Road. A little bit wet over Burns Bay Road, citybound through Hunters Hill. It's been pooling on the approach to Church Street. We've had a crash clearing off in Bexley. A little bit of congestion remains on Forest Road near Croydon Road each directions. Slow moving for the M5 motorway outbound now as you come towards Moorbank Avenue. It's just a little less than half hour for your run from the tunnel exit into Preston's, and the M4 motorway is filling westbound at Church Street. 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I'm Brittany Gorrell. That's the latest traffic on Classic Hits 2UE.
17: 2UE Sydney weather.
10: Partly cloudy with a slight chance of showers and light winds. Tomorrow, showers with a top of around 21 degrees after an overnight low of 13. Wednesday, a shower or two, 22. Thursday, early showers, then sunny with a top of 23. Mostly sunny on Friday. Right now in the city, it's 16 degrees. 17 in Bankstown, 16 in Campbelltown, 17 in Gosford, 17 in Penrith.
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just serves as a little reminder, doesn't it? Louis Armstrong on the radio. What a Wonderful World with John Vertigan this afternoon. Eagles and Eric Clapton coming up. And this classic hit from Phil Collins. It's Two Hearts.

0: because it reminds me of my childhood, and each song comes on, I think, ah, oh, it just brings back memories.
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0: Classic Hits 2UE, Hotel California, which was one of the questions on our $1,000 minute this morning. Who sang Hotel California? The answer was the Eagles. Angela certainly knew that. She got 8 out of 10 and won $80 this morning. How will you go tomorrow? This is where I'm going to give you the answer to one of the questions. Question 4 on the $1,000 minute tomorrow will be, which Aussie tennis star was famous for his black and white checkered headband? Your answer is Pat Cash. Write that down. Pat Cash, your answer to question 4 for tomorrow morning's $1,000 minute.
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2: In Casula, a truck's broken down on Beach Road, southbound, closing a lane just as you pass Pine Road. M4 motorway, some slow patches westbound as you pass Church Street. We've got a run time from the tunnel exit in Homebush to Eastern Creek, 25 minutes. Looking a little slow too for the M2 motorway, westbound passing North Rocks Barclay Road. We do have congestion around Colby, up and down Richmond Road just off the M7. Looking quite busy through Lidcombe, Parramatta Road at Hill Road each way. Slowing up in Ashfield, outbound for the Hume Highway towards Frederick Street. Invest smarter with CommSec. 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I'm Brittany Gorrell. That's the latest traffic on Classic Hits 2UE.
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0: 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Here's Tim Gilbert chatting with Lyndon Galea, founder and spokesperson for Eat Up Australia.
4: Lyndon, for those listening who may not know, can you tell us a little bit about the incredible work you're doing to support vulnerable school children?
5: 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So Eat Up provides free lunches to disadvantaged Australian school children who would otherwise miss out. And we do that by working with amazing volunteers to help us prepare lunches, which we deliver to the schools, where teachers will identify those kids and distribute the lunches to them in a way that's sensitive to any potential embarrassment. So generally for us, it's cheese sandwiches, which become cheese toasties. And then we're also lucky to get Chobani yogurt donated and Messy Monkeys recess snacks. Rather than missing out, going hungry and having a hard time in the classroom, they can have a full stomach and be their best at school.
4: What an initiative, helping those that may well have fallen through the cracks. If you'd like to learn more about this project or how you can get involved, head to 20leagues.com.au. I'm Tim Gilbert. Thanks for listening.
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9: Hi there, I'm Adam Pont with the Sports Flash. Maroons coach Billy Slater hasn't swung many changes for next week's State of Origin decider in Brisbane. Jeremiah Nanai and Pat Carrigan come into the team. Queensland hasn't won at Suncorp since 2023.
10: What's happened in the past, whether it was 3 weeks ago, 12 months ago, or 30 years ago, is nearly irrelevant. What happens in the next 9 days and in that 80-minute performance next Wednesday night is going to decide. So that's what we'll be focusing on.
9: Meanwhile, the Blues coach says he has full confidence in his team for Origin 3, looking to bounce back from a big loss in Game 2. Laurie Daly's made 6 changes and says while some of the calls are tough, it is all about team balance.
11: We've gone with it and we're confident that this will be the team that'll get the job done.
9: Wimbledon kicks off tonight with 3 Aussies in opening round action. Alexander Vukic plays first, followed by Adam Walton and Daria Katsikina. And Canada through to the knockout stages of the World Cup with a 1-0 win over South Africa. And you're up to date with sport.
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0: 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Sydney Traffic.
1: In Casula on Beach Road, a truck's broken down, closing off a southbound lane just as you pass Pine Road. Checking traffic on the M2 motorway, your westbound run from Lane Cove Tunnel towards Pennon Hills Road is still just a little under 10 minutes. We're getting heavier around West Ryde though, Victoria Road westbound as you pass Station Street. Starting to build inbound over the Gladesville Bridge on Victoria Road, there's activity through Liverpool Centre up and down the Hume Highway past Elizabeth Drive and the M5 slow westbound at Heathcote Road. Harvey Norman, open till 9 tonight. 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Go Harvey Norman, open till 9 tonight. I'm Brittany Gorrell. That's the latest traffic on Classic Hits 2UE.
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0: Beatles paperback writer. How good was Global Beatles Day last week? Enjoyed that immensely. News coming up next at 5 o'clock. Dry July starts on Wednesday. 31 days in July of abstinence from alcohol, raising money for cancer. I'm doing it for the first time this year and I'm looking forward to it. I've raised a bit of money already. If you would like to join in, dryjuly.com.au is the website you need to go to. Sign up. It's all very easy to do. Pablo Cruz coming up as part of our 5 o'clock music marathon, and this from Pat Benatar. Yeah, she's on straight after the 5 o'clock news.
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16: It's 5 o'clock. Good afternoon. I'm Jamil Wills. The federal government has seized on comments by senior Liberal Melissa McIntosh that her party is in need of a rebrand. Another two opinion polls show core support for the coalition at an historic low as Labor regains its lead over One Nation. Ms McIntosh says the Liberals need to think about what they're doing and how they're presenting their policies to the public. Prime Minister Anthony Albanese has told Parliament the comments reveal a lot about the coalition.
17: No wonder they're struggling over there, Mr Speaker. We had a shadow minister earlier today speak about abandoning the Liberal Party name. She said this, "I think it's time for the Liberal Party to rebrand itself." She went on to say, "We need to get some experts in."
16: Australia and Vanuatu have signed a strategic pact to cement Australia as Port Vila's main policing partner and ban foreign military bases in Vanuatu. Australia will also have to be consulted when other countries seek to invest in the Pacific nation's critical infrastructure. Vanuatu Prime Minister Jotham Napat says the deal will produce a more peaceful region.
18: We'll continue to strengthen the comprehensive partnership between our two countries, founded on mutual respect, trust, and our common vision for peaceful, stable, and prosperous Pacific.
16: A man's been charged with the murder of a woman in Sydney's east. Police found 66-year-old Christina Dawson's body in a Maroubra unit in 2024. 52-year-old Shane Tucker has been charged with domestic violence murder. Officers believe a violent home invasion at Greenacre in Sydney's southwest was a robbery with no links to organised crime. A 23-year-old man has had his severed hand reattached after a group of men broke into his family home. Acting Superintendent Stuart Gordon says new CCTV footage has been released as they search for the offenders.
19: Those four men are depicted, one carrying a large knife, another with an axe. Now, those men are described as being in their 20s, wearing hoodies, track pants and sneakers, and they left the vicinity of that residence in a dark SUV.
16: A small plane carrying a group of skydivers has crashed in eastern France, killing all 11 people on board. In finance, the All Ordinaries has closed up 62 points, one Australian dollar buying around 68.9 US cents.
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21: The Blues will move camp to Kingscliff on the far north coast tomorrow ahead of State of Origin, the State of Origin decider in Brisbane next week. Six changes have been made to the side, which went down in Melbourne in Game 2. The Wallabies will look to their European stars for a boost in this week's opening Nations Championship test against Ireland. Winger Max Jorgensen says players like Len Iquitao, Tom Hooper and Taniela Tupou have already made an impact.
22: They're key players of this group and you can see what they've done overseas. You know, Lenny and Hoops making the final there, and also Nella, I think, made the semi-finals there, so they've played some big games of footy and it's good to have them back amongst the squad.
21: Sydney Swans forward Joel Amati is facing 10 weeks out of action after suffering an Achilles tendon injury. The round of 32 will continue early tomorrow morning at the FIFA World Cup. Brazil takes on Japan, Germany plays Paraguay before Netherlands faces Morocco. And Wimbledon begins tonight. Daria Kasatkina and Alexander Vukic are among the Australians in action. That's sport. I'm Mike Pearsall.
16: It's 5:04. That's news and sport.
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1: 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Sydney traffic.
24: Through Eastern Creek, the M7 motorway is slow southbound towards the M4. We've got a truck that's broken down sitting in the left-hand lane with a reduced 40k speed. Emergency works from an earlier crash in Huntley's Point, city-bound Victoria Road on the approach to the Gladesville Bridge. Moving a little further along as well into Roselle on Victoria Road, we do have a breakdown here just as you pass Roberts Street. Traffic on the M5 motorway, it's a little slow westbound passing Henry Lawson Drive through Milperra. We are building up around Cogra Bay, southbound Princes Highway. The M7, M12 interchange is now open, connecting Western Sydney to the wider motorway network. Take a virtual drive-through and explore your new connection. Search M7, M12 interchange today. I'm Brittany Gorrell. That's the latest traffic on Classic Hits 2UE.
1: 2UE Sydney weather.
16: Partly cloudy with a slight chance of showers and light winds. Tomorrow, showers with a top of around 21 degrees after an overnight low of 13. Wednesday, a shower or two, 22. Thursday, early showers, then sunny with a top of 23. Mostly sunny on Friday. Right now in the city, it's 16 degrees. 17 in Bankstown, 16 in Campbelltown, 17 in Gosford, 17 in Penrith.
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0: 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Sydney traffic.
1: In Werrington, all lanes are back open on the Great Western Highway at First Avenue following a multi-car crash. It's still quite busy through the area. Great Western Highway in Lapston, a car's broken down westbound just as you pass Governor's Drive. Artarmon Pacific Highway at Carlotta Street, a bus breakdown northbound. There's been a breakdown inbound Victoria Road through Roselle passing Roberts Street. And we've got emergency works in Huntley's Point, Victoria Road approaching Gladesville Bridge after an earlier crash. Shop Domain for furniture and bedding. 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I'm Brittany Gorrell. That's the latest traffic on Classic Hits 2UE.
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Joe Cocker on Sydney's home of classic hits, 2UE. We had our blast from the past before too. How good was Blue Oyster Cult, Don't Fear the Reaper? John Vertigan here. Partly cloudy tomorrow, down to 13 tonight, top of 21 tomorrow. And it's Promises now on the 5 o'clock Music Marathon, 2UE. You're here.

0: 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Sydney traffic.
1: All lanes back open through Werrington on the Great Western Highway at First Avenue after an earlier multi-car crash. In Lapstone for the Great Western Highway, a breakdown westbound just as you pass Governor's Drive. Artarmon and Pacific Highway at Carlotta Street, a bus breakdown closing off a northbound lane. There's been a breakdown at Citybound in Roselle to Victoria Road near Roberts Street. Emergency works on Victoria Road through Huntley's Point eastbound approaching Gladesville Bridge after an earlier incident. Harvey Norman open till 9 tonight. 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Go Harvey Norman open till 9 tonight. I'm Brittany Gorrell. That's the latest traffic on Classic Hits 2UE.
0: Nothing but back to back classic hits. The 5 o'clock music marathon on Sydney's 2UE.

0: Four Tops. I'll be there on the 5 o'clock music marathon. You're going to set your alarm early Saturday morning, 4 o'clock. The Socceroos are back into it. Knockout, so there's no second chance anymore. So we'd better get up early and show our support. The news is coming up next. Then James Brown, Fun Young Cannibals and ABBA. And straight after the news, a song that is widely regarded as the greatest rock song of all time and a song that made it to number one on Gavin Miller's Classic Hits Countdown Drums Edition. We'll find out what that is straight after the news.
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0: For Wenty Leagues, here's Tim Gilbert chatting with Lyndon Galea, founder and spokesperson for Eat Up Australia.
3: Lyndon, for those listening who may not know, can you tell us a little bit about the incredible work you're doing to support vulnerable school children?
4: 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So generally for us, it's cheese sandwiches, which become cheese toasties. And then we're also lucky to get Chobani yogurt donated and Messy Monkey's recess snacks. Rather than missing out, going hungry and having a hard time in the classroom, they can have a full stomach and be their best at school.
3: What an initiative, helping those that may well have fallen through the cracks. If you'd like to learn more about this project or how you can get involved, head to wentyleagues.com.au. I'm Tim Gilbert. Thanks for listening.
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6: Hi there, I'm Vanessa Gibson with a sports flash. Billy Slater says he has full confidence in Pat Carrigan after recalling him for Origin 3, despite sitting out the past month with an ankle injury.
7: He leaves no stone unturned in his preparation, whether he's injured or not, and he's done really well with his rehab. So if Pat Carrigan wasn't in this footy team, he'd be looking to play for the Broncos this weekend. So that's where he sits.
6: Jeremiah Nanai has also been recalled, while Lindsay Collins has been left out of the squad after he suffered a head knock in the Roosters' win over the Broncos on Friday night. For the Blues, Jack Bostock has been named to make his debut. Coach Laurie Daly says he offers different attributes to the drop to Brian To'o.
8: It was more just that Bizza gives us something different to what Jack will give us, but we just think for this game three, that's the way we're going to go.
6: The Melbourne Storm have announced Dolphins forward Oren Keeley is joining the club immediately, and Aussie Cameron Myers has won the 1500 metres at the Diamond League event in Paris with the fastest time ever by an Australian in the distance. That's the latest in sport.
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11: It's 6 o'clock. Good evening. I'm Jamel Wells. Australia and Vanuatu have signed a $500 million security treaty following months of negotiations. Federal politics reporter Nelson Scott.
12: Last year, the Prime Minister flew to Port Vila to sign a security pact, only for it to fall apart on the day of his arrival. 10 months later, Anthony Albanese has inked a watered-down version of the Nakamal Agreement alongside his Vanuatu counterpart in Canberra. The treaty cements Australia as the Pacific nation's primary policing partner and bans foreign defence bases in the country, amid an ongoing battle for influence with China. Mr. Albanese claims it will make the Pacific safer.
13: We want a resilient, sovereign and connected region.
12: Vanuatu PM Jotham Napat says the deal deepens an already strong bond.
14: To strengthen the partnership between our two countries.
12: Australia is expected to sign a similar agreement with Fiji next month. Nelson Scott, Canberra.
11: The opposition says it's open to supporting stronger penalties for tech giants that breach the social media ban for under-16s. The federal government has introduced legislation to increase the fines for organisations that defy the laws to $99 million. The bill also gives the eSafety Commissioner greater powers to compel information from big tech companies. National's MP David Littleproud says any new penalties need to be enforced.
15: Let's be honest, these tech companies already have the technology to be able to block these under 16-year-olds, but they don't want to do it because their advertising dollar predominantly comes for those under 18. So I think it's important that we take them on and have the courage to use these penalties.
11: A key Liberal believes the party is in need of a rebrand, as another two opinion polls show its popularity has slumped to historic lows. The combination of the Liberal and National Coalition only have 17% of the primary vote. It's almost half the support for One Nation and the Labor Party, which has reclaimed its spot as the nation's most popular political movement. The Royal Commission into Anti-Semitism has heard people used social media to accuse a man of faking his injuries in the Bondi terrorist attack. Arsen Ostrovsky told the inquiry he was being prepped for surgery when his phone lit up with notifications from his social media accounts. The Jewish Australian said people accused him of being a trauma tourist. And a new study has found excess belly fat makes us age faster. University of Western Australia researchers studied 5,000 middle-aged men and women. In finance, the All Ords closed up 62 points, one Australian dollar buying around 68.9 US cents.
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11: Queensland coach Billy Slater has made three changes to his side for the State of Origin decider in Brisbane next week. Patrick Carrigan and Corey Horsberg join the squad, as does Cowboys back rower Jeremiah Nanai. Slater says Nanai will be a huge asset to the Maroons off the bench.
7: 23 years old, he's played 11 Origins already. That's a lot of Origin football for a young man, but he's quite experienced.
11: The Blues will relocate to Kingscliff on the far north coast. A blow for the Swans, with forward Joel Amati ruled out for 10 weeks with an Achilles injury. Waratahs coach Dan McKellar has resigned after a disappointing Super Rugby season. It's 6:04. That's the latest news and sport.
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9: 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Sydney traffic.
6: In Ryan on Church Street, a bus has broken down, shutting a southbound lane at Wells Street. We've got delays around Artarmon with a bus breakdown. Pacific Highway northbound at Carlotta Street. Maroubra, Anzac Parade, Fitzgerald Avenue. A set of traffic lights have been flashing. There's emergency works on Victoria Road through Huntley's Point. Citybound approaching Gladesville Bridge. That's after an earlier crash where crews have closed off lane one. A little busy, the M4 citybound at Church Street exit and slumming up around Prospect Highway each direction on the motorway. 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I'm Brittany Gorrell. That's the latest traffic on Classic Hits 2UE.
9: 2UE Sydney weather.
11: Partly cloudy overnight with a slight chance of showers and light winds, getting down to 13 degrees. Tomorrow, showers with a top of 21. Wednesday, a shower or two, 22. Thursday, early showers, then sunny with a top of 23. Mostly sunny Friday, mostly sunny Saturday, and a shower or two Sunday. Right now in the city, it's 15 degrees. 15 in Bankstown, 12 in Campbelltown, 13 in Penrith.
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Another crazy Monday, done and dusted. Congratulations. John Vertigan here with great company for classic hits and Little River Band and Andy Gibb coming up for you. And here's Carole King now.

0: Classic hits to you, Little River Band with John Farnham out front in that one, the other guy. Farnsy having a birthday this Wednesday. We'll celebrate that by throwing in some extra John Farnham throughout the day for you. Tomorrow morning, another chance for you to get onto the standby list for Jose Carreras and Friends. Speaking of birthdays, Jose turns 80 in December and he's celebrating by performing with Robbie Williams, The Corrs, Ronan Keating and Ann Wilson and a stack of others at the Gabba in Brisbane. We have got a double pass, accommodation and return airfares for two. So if you want to be on the standby list for that, make sure you're listening tomorrow morning.
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2: Chatswood, Pacific Highway, Railway Street, lights are blacked out due to a power failure. Through Maroubra, lights are flashing yellow. Anzac Parade at Fitzgerald Avenue. Into Artarmon on Pacific Highway, a bus breakdown blocking a northbound lane at Colotta Street. Emergency works in Huntley's Point, Victoria Road, citybound on the approach to the Gladesville Bridge. Left-hand lane is blocked off. Travel time for the M2 motorway is still less than 15 minutes westbound from Lane Cove Tunnel towards Windsor Road. We're looking fairly steady to outbound on the M5, taking about 15 from the tunnel exiting Kingsgrove to Preston's. Western Sydney Airport flight paths are coming into effect. Know what to expect. Find out more at engage.airservicesaustralia.com/WSI. I'm Brittany Gorrell. That's the latest traffic on Classic Hits 2UE.
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10: Hi there, I'm Vanessa Gibson with a sports flash. Billy Slater says he has full confidence in Pat Carrigan after recalling him for Origin 3, despite sitting out the past month with an ankle injury.
11: He leaves no stone unturned in his preparation, whether he's injured or not, and he's done really well with his rehab. So if Pat Carrigan wasn't in this footy team, he'd be looking to play for the Broncos this weekend. So that's where he sits.
10: Jeremiah Nanai has also been recalled, while Lindsay Collins has been left out of the squad after he suffered a head knock in the Roosters' win over the Broncos on Friday night. For the Blues, Jack Bostock has been named to make his debut. Coach Laurie Daly says he offers different attributes to the drop to Brian To'o.
12: It was more just that Bizza gives us something different to what Jack will give us, but we just think for this game three, that's the way we're going to go.
10: The Melbourne Storm have announced Dolphins forward Oren Keeley is joining the club immediately, and Aussie Cameron Myers has won the 1500 metres at the Diamond League event in Paris with the fastest time ever by an Australian in the distance. That's the latest in sport. We'll be right back.

0: 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Sydney traffic.
1: Chatswood, Pacific Highway, Railway Street, lights are blacked out due to a power failure. Through Maroubra, lights are flashing yellow. Anzac Parade at Fitzgerald Avenue. Into Artarmon on Pacific Highway, a bus breakdown blocking a northbound lane at Colotta Street. Emergency works in Huntley's Point, Victoria Road, citybound on the approach to the Gladesville Bridge. Left-hand lane is blocked off. Travel time for the M2 motorway is still less than 15 minutes westbound from Lane Cove Tunnel towards Windsor Road. We're looking fairly steady to outbound on the M5, taking about 15 from the tunnel exiting Kingsgrove to Preston's. Western Sydney Airport flight paths are coming into effect. Know what to expect. Find out more at engage.airservicesaustralia.com/WSI. I'm Brittany Gorrell. That's the latest traffic on Classic Hits 2UE.
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0: There's John Lennon, and our blast from the past came from the Uncanny X-Men with Brian Mannix. Where will we be in 50 years? 7 o'clock news, sport and weather coming up next. Boy George and Culture Club. I've got Heart and The Who after seven as well. Oh, and this from Patrick Hernandez. All on the way after the news.
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8: Good evening, I'm Alex Riddell. Angus Taylor maintains he stemmed the slide in the Coalition's vote since he took over as opposition leader. Two new opinion polls show support for the Coalition at a record low, eclipsed by One Nation and Labor. Voter support for Mr Taylor is also weak, as Anthony Albanese bounces back as preferred Prime Minister. Mr Taylor admits the Coalition has a lot of work to do, but it's in a better position than before.
13: Well, we were in freefall, obviously, and we'd seen two bust-ups with the Coalition. Now, the Coalition is solid. People need to rebuild trust in a Coalition, in a Liberal Party, in a National Party that has breached trust.
8: Australia and Vanuatu have signed a landmark security treaty following months of negotiations. Prime Minister Anthony Albanese inked the agreement alongside his Vanuatu counterpart in Canberra. The deal will see as becoming Port Vila's primary policing partner and protect the Pacific nation from being used as a foreign military base. Mr Albanese says the agreement will benefit both countries.
14: Our agreement reflects and confirms Australia's role as Vanuatu's largest and most comprehensive economic, security and development partner, a responsibility that we take seriously.
8: Australian counter-terrorism laws used to restrict suspected extremists are due to expire at the end of the year. Control orders were introduced in 2005 after the London bombings, and their use has been extended five times. The Coalition is accusing Labor of dropping the ball with the laws. The government says they are being reviewed. Legislation has been introduced to double the penalty for tech companies that breach the social media ban for under-16s. Organisations that defy the law will now face a $99 million fine. New research has found the use of artificial intelligence by high school students is now so widespread that many pupils can't learn without it. Professor of Education at La Trobe University, Miriam Tanti, says this is when teachers need to intervene.
15: Part of this isn't just giving them AI, it's about a teacher really modelling, being part of that intervention process, really observing and prompting how students are using the technologies to get the best out of that technology.
8: Briefly, an airline employee has been charged after allegedly importing more than a kilo of heroin worth about $500,000 into Melbourne Airport. A man has faced a Queensland court today charged over the death of a baby in Bundaberg. It's alleged the four-month-old boy was tortured and murdered back in 2024. And a survivor of the Bondi terrorist attack has told an inquiry he received an influx of social media hate and AI manipulation after the shooting. Checking finance, one Australian dollar is trading at 69 US cents.
16: Looking for a little wriggle room? Compare your home loan with a loan market broker today.
8: A Wimbledon draw card has withdrawn from the tournament. Craig Gabriel reports.
17: Up to late yesterday, Emma Raducanu was hoping to be able to play. She was scheduled as the first match on court one, but overnight London time, the former US Open winner withdrew from the championships. It's yet another injury in a career that's been plagued with physical issues, surgeries and sickness. This time it's a lower leg problem that she initially referred to as a niggle, but is now a stress fracture. On a bright day weather-wise, Jannik Sinner will start his title defence on centre, where Irina Sabalenka and Novak Djokovic will also play. Craig Gabriel, Wimbledon.
8: Well, tonight, four Australians will begin their singles campaigns. That's the latest in news and sport.
1: 2UE Sydney weather.
8: Partly cloudy with a slight chance of showers and light winds overnight, getting down to 13 degrees. Tomorrow, showers and a top of around 21. On Wednesday, a shower or two, top of 23 degrees. Thursday, early showers, then fine and sunny, top of 23. On Friday, a sunny day, top of 21 degrees. Saturday, sunny, 19. Sunday, a shower or two, 17. A shower or two, Monday, 17.
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7: 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So generally for us, it's cheese sandwiches, which become cheese toasties. And then we're also lucky to get Chobani yogurt donated and Messy Monkey's recess snacks. 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
6: 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I'm Tim Gilbert. 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
10: Good evening, I'm Alex Riddell. The federal government has seized on comments by senior Liberal Melissa McIntosh that her party is in need of a rebrand. Another two opinion polls show core support for the coalition is at a historic low as Labor regains its lead over One Nation. Ms McIntosh says the Liberals need to think about what they're doing and how they're presenting their policies to the public. Prime Minister Anthony Albanese has told Parliament the comments are telling.
11: No wonder they're struggling over there, Mr Speaker. We had a shadow minister earlier today speak about abandoning the Liberal Party name. She said this, "I think it's time for the Liberal Party to rebrand itself." She went on to say, "We need to get some experts in."
10: An extension of the fuel tax reduction has tonight passed through federal parliament. The excise will be lowered by 16 cents for each litre of petrol and diesel until August 2nd. The road user charge for heavy vehicles will also come down over the same period. An airline employee has been caught allegedly attempting to smuggle more than a kilo of heroin into Melbourne Airport. Madeleine Burke reports.
12: The alarm was raised on Thursday when a screening of the woman's luggage at Melbourne Airport security allegedly detected anomalies. Border Force officers found white powder concealed within the lining of 12 tote bags in the luggage, which later returned a positive reading for heroin with an estimated street value of $500,000. The woman, a 26-year-old Thai national, will reappear in court in September, facing two charges over the alleged importation of the drug. Each offence carries a maximum penalty of 25 years imprisonment. Madeleine Burke, Melbourne.
10: A Russian couple accused of spying on Australian defence systems have had their charges upgraded in a Brisbane court. The couple were arrested in 2024 following allegations they sent information back to the Kremlin. The pair are now charged with conspiracy to commit espionage. If found guilty, they could face from 25 years up to life behind bars. The hopes of finding more survivors of Venezuela's twin earthquakes are beginning to fade as the death toll reaches 1,450. The BBC's Will Grant is in one of the hardest hit areas.
13: The small coastal town of Catiela Mar is the site of some of the worst devastation caused by last week's dual earthquakes. The town has been so widely damaged. Along many streets, there are more flattened buildings than there are structures still standing. Despite some 14,000 troops being deployed to the state of La Guaira, some residents have complained that most of the rescue work was done by ordinary people who took it upon themselves to save their neighbours or crawl into collapsed homes to pull out survivors and bodies. Increasingly, with so many dead bodies still encased in the rubble, the authorities are concerned about the possibility of a major public health threat.
10: Checking finance, $1 buying 69 US cents.
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10: New South Wales coach Laurie Daly is confident his new-look Blues can beat Queensland. Bradman Best, Stephen Crichton and Liam Martin have been recalled, while Dolphins flyer Jack Bostock will make his debut on the wing in Origin Game 3. In the AFL, scans have shown Swans forward Joel Amati has suffered a partial tear of his Achilles tendon, sidelining him up for 10 weeks. And the round of 32 will continue early tomorrow morning at the FIFA World Cup. That's the latest in news and sport.
15: 2UE Sydney weather.
10: Partly cloudy with a slight chance of showers and light winds overnight, getting down to 13 degrees. Tomorrow, showers and a top of around 21. On Wednesday, a shower or two, top of 23 degrees. Thursday, early showers, then fine and sunny, top of 23. On Friday, a sunny day, top of 21 degrees. Saturday, sunny, 19. Sunday, a shower or two, 17. A shower or two, Monday, 17.
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14: Good evening, I'm Alex Riddell. The opposition says it's open to supporting stronger penalties for tech giants that breach the social media ban for under 16s. The federal government has introduced legislation to increase the fines for organisations that defy the laws to $99 million. The bill also gives the eSafety Commissioner greater powers to compel information from big tech companies. Nationals MP David Littleproud says any new penalties need to be enforced.
15: Let's be honest, these tech companies already have the technology to be able to block these under 16-year-olds, but they don't want to do it because their advertising dollar predominantly comes for those under 18. So I think it's important that we take them on and have the courage to use these penalties.
14: A survivor of the Bondi terrorist attack has told an inquiry he received an influx of social media hate and AI manipulation after the shooting. Arson Ostrowski has told the Royal Commission into Anti-Semitism photos of his injuries shared on X prompted offensive comments and manipulated images. A man has faced a Queensland court today charged over the death of a baby in Bundaberg. It's alleged the four-month-old baby was tortured and murdered in 2024. A 23-year-old man has been remanded in custody on the domestic violence, torture and murder charges until August 25. Detective Inspector Wade Lee says it's been a lengthy and detailed investigation.
16: I just acknowledge the work done by Bundaberg Child Protection Investigation Unit. It has been a particularly challenging investigation. They have been meticulous in their investigation and they've now grossed to a point where charges have been prepared.
14: A public inquiry has been held in Perth today into Australia's $368 billion AUKUS deal. The partnership between Australia, the UK and US would see WA operate nuclear-powered submarines. Inquiry Commissioner and former politician Peter Garrett says there's a lot of confusion over the details that locals need clarified.
17: Properly understanding AUKUS is absolutely essential to them being able to live confidently in this part of the world, confident that their money is being spent well as taxpayers, confident that the plans around AUKUS as we understand them are well thought through.
14: A Vietnamese budget airline is considering launching an Australian-based carrier. Aviation expert Neil Hansford can't see Vietjet making a dent on our domestic market.
18: I think it'll be particularly hard because in the other markets that they've gone into domestically, they're not facing a very mature, well-run and well-supported airline like Qantas or Virgin.
14: Fitness pioneer and four-time New Zealand Olympian Les Mills has died at the age of 91. Mills started a gym in the 1960s, which grew into an international group fitness brand. Checking finance, one Australian dollar buying 69 US cents.
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14: Day one of Wimbledon is underway. Australian Alexander Vukic is taking on America's Jenson Brooksby. In the first set, it's tied at six games apiece. While fellow Australian Adam Walton will start his campaign later this evening, as well as world number one Jannik Sinner. A big blow for the Sydney Swans, with forward Joel Amati ruled out for 10 weeks with an Achilles injury. Waratahs coach Dan McKellar has resigned as coach after a disappointing Super Rugby season. The team finished with just 5 wins from 14 games. Co-host Canada is the first nation into the round of 16 at the FIFA World Cup, defeating South Africa 1-0. That's the latest in news and sport.
0: 2UE Sydney weather.
14: Partly cloudy with a slight chance of showers and light winds overnight, getting down to 13 degrees. Tomorrow, showers and a top of around 21. On Wednesday, a shower or two, top of 23 degrees. Thursday, early showers, then fine and sunny, top of 23. On Friday, a sunny day, top of 21 degrees. Saturday, sunny 19. Sunday, a shower or two, 17. A shower or two Monday, 17.
0: On a dark desert highway. Now, another hour.

0: Love the music. We listen to it all the time. It's great. Thank you. Definitely going to tune in from here on, that's for sure. Love the safeness.
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summer's day, when I thought I'd lay myself down to rest in a big field of tall grass. 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

0: We've got classic hits. 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
10: Good evening, I'm Alex Riddell. A senior Liberal admits voters are disillusioned with the party and a rebrand is needed to win people back. Federal politics editor Michael Packey.
11: Two new opinion polls show Labor has regained top spot over One Nation, even though it's handed down an unpopular budget. But all eyes are on the coalition, which has seen its primary vote hit an historic low as it struggles to land any punches against the government. Liberal MP Melissa McIntosh has told Sky News something's got to give.
12: It's time for the Liberal Party to rebrand. Some people think that we're stuck in the past.
11: It was an unwelcome distraction for opposition leader Angus Taylor as the Prime Minister seized on the comments during question time.
13: She went on to say we need to get some experts in.
11: Voters aren't exactly happy with Anthony Albanese either, but he still preferred Prime Minister over Pauline Hanson and Mr Taylor. Michael Packey, Canberra.
10: Legislation has been introduced to double the penalty for tech companies that breach the social media ban for under 16s. Organisations that defy the law will now face a $99 million fine. A Russian couple accused of spying on Australian defence systems have had their charges upgraded in a Brisbane court. Georgia Kondek has the details.
14: The couple were arrested in 2024 following allegations they were accessing Australian defence systems and sending information back to the Kremlin. The woman had been working for the Australian Army and held security clearance. Police allege she travelled to Russia and instructed her husband to log into her work account and send material to a private email. The pair were initially charged with preparing for an espionage offence, which carries a maximum penalty of 15 years imprisonment. But the charge was dropped and replaced with a charge of conspiracy to commit espionage, and if found guilty, they could face between 25 years and life behind bars. Georgia Kondek, Brisbane.
10: Australia and Vanuatu have signed a $500 million security treaty following months of negotiations. Last year, Prime Minister Anthony Albanese flew to Port Vila to sign a security pact, but it fell apart on the day of his arrival. 10 months later, Anthony Albanese has inked a watered-down version of the agreement alongside his Vanuatu counterpart in Canberra. The treaty cements Australia as the Pacific nation's primary policing partner. A concussion researcher has said more needs to be done to educate footballers about CTE. The brain disease is linked to repeated head knocks, but can currently only be diagnosed once an individual has passed away. Concussion Legacy Foundation Australia's Professor Alan Pearce has been studying the brains of AFL players. He says the sport needs to have specific CTE protocol.
15: That would involve things like trying to reduce exposure in children and adolescent athletes, exposure in contact training, so having limits, and having a specific protocol around CTE. And we're putting all our research investments and funding into concussion.
10: In finance, one Australian dollar trading at 69 US cents.
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10: On day one of Wimbledon, Australian Alexander Vukic has lost his first round match to American Jenson Brooksby, while American Jessica Pegula is through to the second round. In the AFL, fresh off the bye, Geelong coach Chris Scott says he expects Bailey Smith and Tom Stewart to return to face Brisbane on Thursday night. Scott has rejected suggestions he held back in their last game against Fremantle in case the Cats face the Dockers in finals. That's the latest news and sport.
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17: Partly cloudy with a slight chance of showers and light winds overnight, getting down to 13 degrees. Tomorrow, showers and a top of around 21. On Wednesday, a shower or two, top of 23 degrees. Thursday, early showers, then fine and sunny, top of 23. On Friday, a sunny day, top of 21 degrees. Saturday, sunny, 19. Sunday, a shower or two, 17. A shower or two Monday, 17.
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3: For Wenty Leagues, here's Tim Gilbert chatting with Lyndon Galea, founder and spokesperson for Eat Up Australia.
4: Lyndon, for those listening who may not know, can you tell us a little bit about the incredible work you're doing to support vulnerable school children?
5: It's a very simple mission, Tim. So Eat Up provides free lunches to disadvantaged Australian school children who would otherwise miss out. And we do that by working with amazing volunteers to help us prepare lunches, which we deliver to the schools, where teachers will identify those kids and distribute the lunches to them in a way that's sensitive to any potential embarrassment. So generally for us, it's cheese sandwiches, which become cheese toasties. And then we're also lucky to get Chobani yogurt donated and Messy Monkeys recess snacks. Rather than missing out, going hungry and having a hard time in the classroom, they can have a full stomach and be their best at school.
4: What an initiative, helping those that may well have fallen through.

0: the cracks. If you'd like to learn more about this project or how you can get involved, head to wentyleagues.com.au. I'm Tim Gilbert. Thanks for listening.
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Just you and me, blood, blood, the songs, you know, every

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9: 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So Eat Up provides free lunches to disadvantaged Australian school children who would otherwise miss out. And we do that by working with amazing volunteers to help us prepare lunches, which we deliver to the schools, where teachers will identify those kids and distribute the lunches to them in a way that's sensitive to any potential embarrassment. So generally for us, it's cheese sandwiches, which become cheese toasties. And then we're also lucky to get Chobani yogurt donated and Messy Monkeys recess snacks. Rather than missing out, going hungry and having a hard time in the classroom, they can have a full stomach and be their best at school.
8: What an initiative, helping those that may well have fallen through the cracks. If you'd like to learn more about this project or how you can get involved, head to wentyleagues.com.au. I'm Tim Gilbert. Thanks for listening.
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11: Good evening, I'm Alex Riddell. Dame Penelope Keith, best known for starring in British sitcoms The Good Life and To the Manor Born, has died aged 86.
12: I want to be as succinct as possible, Jerry. Christmas is cancelled because they won't deliver it. Well, I telephoned first thing this morning to check that they were redelivering our order, properly made up, and I was informed that they don't make deliveries on Christmas Day. Naturally, I asked to speak to the highest authority in the building.
13: Naturally, who did you get?
12: Fred.
11: In a statement, her family revealed she died peacefully while living with cancer at home in Surrey, where she had lived for more than 50 years. A key Liberal believes the party is in need of a rebrand, as another two opinion polls show its popularity has slumped to historic lows. The combination of the Liberal and National Coalition only have 17% of the primary vote. It's almost half the support for One Nation, and the Labor Party, which has reclaimed its spot as the nation's most popular political movement. An extension of the fuel tax reduction has tonight passed through federal parliament. The excise will be lowered by 16 cents for each litre of petrol and diesel until August 2nd. The road user charge for heavy vehicles will also come down over the same period. Australia and Vanuatu have signed a $500 million security treaty following months of negotiations. Federal politics reporter Nelson Scott.
14: Last year, the Prime Minister flew to Port Vila to sign a security pact, only for it to fall apart on the day of his arrival. 10 months later, Anthony Albanese has inked a watered-down version of the Nakamal Agreement alongside his Vanuatu counterpart in Canberra. The treaty cements Australia as the Pacific nation's primary policing partner and bans foreign defence bases in the country amid an ongoing battle for influence with China. Mr. Albanese claims it will make the Pacific safer.
15: We want a resilient, sovereign and connected region.
14: Vanuatu PM Jotham Napat says the deal deepens an already strong bond.
16: To strengthen the partnership between our two countries.
14: Australia is expected to sign a similar agreement with Fiji next month. Nelson Scott, Canberra.
11: A prominent business leader has called for dedicated police to protect Jewish Australians and a national service for young people. The Australian reports Stephen Lowy told the Royal Commission into Anti-Semitism and Social Cohesion that Jewish Australians had long been marginalised, but the targeted hatred towards them had become more dangerous and widespread. Checking finance, one Australian dollar is trading at 69 US cents.
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11: Wimbledon is underway for 2026, and so far one Australian has played, but it didn't go his way. Craig Gabriel is there.
17: Alexander Vukic played a tight first set with American Jenson Brooksby, but then the Australian started to struggle physically with his left leg, and the physios were called to the court and spent a fair bit of time on him. Vukic continued playing, but was then overwhelmed 7-6, 6-1, 6-1. Fourth seed Jessica Pegula won in straight sets, as did Spanish teen Rafael Jordá. And the guests in the Royal Box is solid. David Becker, Mary Berry, Ronan Keating, and Oscar winner Mark Rylance. Craig Gabriel, Wimbledon.
11: Queensland have brought Patrick Carrigan, Jeremiah Nanai and Corey Horsburgh into their squad for next week's State of Origin decider. And in AFL, St Kilda's Tom DeConing is expected to spend at least a month on the sidelines. He's recovering from the punctured lung and two fractured ribs he sustained in the loss to the Western Bulldogs before the bye. That's the latest in news and sport.
0: TUE Sydney weather.
11: Partly cloudy with a slight chance of showers and light winds overnight, getting down to 13 degrees. Tomorrow, showers and a top of around 21. On Wednesday, a shower or two, top of 23 degrees. Thursday, early showers, then fine and sunny, top of 23. On Friday, a sunny day, top of 21 degrees. Saturday, sunny 19. Sunday, a shower or two, 17. A shower or two Monday, 17.
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1: On a warm summer's evening, on a train bound for nowhere, I met up with a gambler. 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And he began to speak. 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

0: 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Jose Carreras is joined by an incredible lineup of international stars. 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
13: Hello, I'm Alex Riddell. British actress Dame Penelope Keith has died at the age of 86. Her family said she died peacefully at her home in Surrey after a battle with cancer. She was best known for her starring role in The Good Life and To the Manor Born.
14: Richard de Vere. Can you see that man as Lord of the Manor of Grantley? Now, don't you be beguiled by that smooth tongue and those rugged good looks. The ability to run an historic estate is in the blood. It isn't something you can buy at Sainsbury's.
13: The federal government has seized on comments by senior Liberal Melissa McIntosh that her party is in need of a rebrand. Another two opinion polls show core support for the coalition is at a historic low as Labor regains its lead over One Nation. Ms McIntosh says the Liberals need to think about what they're doing and how they're presenting their policies to the public. Prime Minister Anthony Albanese has told Parliament the comments are telling.
15: No wonder they're struggling over there, Mr Speaker. We had a Shadow Minister earlier today speak about abandoning the Liberal Party name. She said this, I think it's time for the Liberal Party to rebrand itself. She went on to say, we need to get some experts in.
13: A survivor of the Bondi terrorist attack has told an inquiry he received an influx of social media hate and AI manipulation after the shooting. Arsene Ortrovsky has told the Royal Commission into Anti-Semitism photos of his injuries shared on X prompted offensive comments and manipulated images. An airline employee has been caught allegedly attempting to smuggle more than a kilo of heroin into Melbourne Airport. Madeline Burke reports.
16: The alarm was raised on Thursday when a screening of the woman's luggage at Melbourne Airport security allegedly detected anomalies. Border Force officers found white powder concealed within the lining of 12 tote bags in the luggage, which later returned a positive reading for heroin with an estimated street value of $500,000. The woman, a 26-year-old Thai national, will reappear in court in September, facing two charges over the alleged importation of the drug. Each offence carries a maximum penalty of 25 years imprisonment. Madeline Burke, Melbourne.
13: A Russian couple accused of spying on Australian defence systems have had their charges upgraded in a Brisbane court. The couple were arrested in 2024 following allegations they sent information back to the Kremlin. The pair were initially charged with preparing for an espionage offence, but are now charged with conspiracy to commit espionage. If found guilty, they could face up to 25 years to life behind bars. Checking finance, one Australian dollar is trading at 69 US cents.
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13: Day one of Wimbledon continues with the sun bathing the grass courts of the All England club. But as Craig Gabriel reports, Britain is not having a good day.
18: The Brits are not having a good start to Wimbledon. Earlier, Emma Raducanu withdrew. Now Jack Draper, who was due to play Taylor Fritz on centre on Tuesday, has pulled out with an ongoing arm injury. Australian Alexander Vukic lost earlier. He had issues with his left leg. And Jannik Sinner has just won the second set of his match to level that encounter against Miramar Kuzmanovic on centre, which is hosting David Beckham and Mary Berry in the Royal Box. Craig Gabriel, Wimbledon.
13: And scans have shown Sydney Swans forward Joel Amati has suffered a partial tear of his Achilles tendon, sidelining him for 10 weeks. That's the latest in news and sport.
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13: Checking your weather around the country. Sydney, a shower or two, heading for 21. In Melbourne, showers easing and a top of 17. Brisbane, a shower or two, top of 22. Perth, there will be a possible morning storm and then showers, heading for 17. In Adelaide, a shower or two, top of 17. Canberra, a rainy day and a top of 16. Hobart, a shower or two, 14 degrees. And Darwin, a possible shower and 30.
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0: 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I love working to it. I've got a young crew of boys who work with me, and I'm educating them in proper music.
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12: Hello, I'm Alex Riddell. Australia and Vanuatu have inked a $500 million security treaty following months of negotiations. Federal politics reporter Nelson Scott.
13: Last year, the Prime Minister flew to Port Vila to sign a security pact, only for it to fall apart on the day of his arrival. 10 months later, Anthony Albanese has inked a watered-down version of the Nakamal Agreement alongside his Vanuatu counterpart in Canberra. The treaty cements Australia as the Pacific nation's primary policing partner and bans foreign defence bases in the country amid an ongoing battle for influence with China. Mr. Albanese claims it will make the Pacific safer.
14: We want a resilient, sovereign and connected region.
13: Vanuatu PM Jotham Napat says the deal deepens an already strong bond.
15: To strengthen the partnership between our two countries.
13: Australia is expected to sign a similar agreement with Fiji next month. Nelson Scott, Canberra.
12: British actress Dame Penelope Keith has died at the age of 86. Her family said she died peacefully at her home after a battle with cancer. She was best known for starring in The Good Life and To the Manor Born.
16: Richard de Vere, can you see that man as Lord of the Manor of Grantley? Now, don't you be beguiled by that smooth tongue and those rugged good looks. The ability to run an historic estate is in the blood. This is something you can buy at Sainsbury's.
12: A public inquiry has been held in Perth into Australia's $168 billion AUKUS deal. The partnership between Australia, the UK and the US would see WA operate nuclear-powered submarines. Inquiry Commissioner and former politician Peter Garrett says there's a lot of confusion over the specific details.
17: Properly understanding AUKUS is absolutely essential to them being able to live confidently in this part of the world, confident that their money is being spent well as taxpayers, confident that the plans around AUKUS, as we understand them, are well thought through.
12: The hopes of finding more survivors in Venezuela's twin earthquakes are beginning to fade as the death toll reaches at least 1,450. The BBC's Will Grant is in one of the hardest hit areas.
18: The small coastal town of Catia La Mar is the site of some of the worst devastation caused by last week's dual earthquakes. The town has been so widely damaged, along many streets there are more flattened buildings than there are structures still standing. Despite some 14,000 troops being deployed to the state of La Guaira, some residents have complained that most of the rescue work was done by ordinary people who took it upon themselves to save their neighbours or crawl into collapsed homes to pull out survivors and bodies. Increasingly, with so many dead bodies still encased in the rubble, the authorities are concerned about the possibility of a major public health threat.
12: In finance, one Australian dollar buying 69 US cents.
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12: Day one of Wimbledon has already seen a couple of upsets. Craig Gabriel was there.
19: The all-Russian match has seen the first upset in a tense five-setter. Roman Safiulin, who's making his way back after a lengthy injury break, has beaten the 12th seed and close friend Andrei Rublev 6-4, 6-7, 3-6, 6-3, 7-6, with that fifth set breaker being 14-12. And French Open finalist Maya Falenska has been beaten by Thai player Manacheya Sawangakeo 2-6, 7-5, 6-2. Jessica Pegula and Rafa Hoda had wins. Craig Gabriel, Wimbledon.
12: For the Origin decider, Bradman Best, Stephen Crichton and Liam Martin have been recalled for New South Wales, while Dolphins flyer Jack Bostock will make his debut on the wing. In the AFL, scans have shown Swans forward Joel Amati has suffered a partial tear of his Achilles tendon, sidelining him for 10 weeks.
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12: Checking your weather around the country. Sydney, a shower or two, heading for 21. In Melbourne, showers easing and a top of 17. Brisbane, a shower or two, top of 22. Perth, there will be a possible morning storm and then showers, heading for 17. In Adelaide, a shower or two, top of 17. Canberra, a rainy day and a top of 16. Hobart, a shower or two, 14 degrees. And Darwin, a possible shower and 30.

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0: 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Jose Carreras is joined by an incredible lineup of international stars. 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
11: Hello, I'm Alex Riddell. The opposition says it's open to supporting stronger penalties for tech giants that breach the social media ban for under-16s. The federal government has introduced legislation to increase the fines for organisations that defy the laws to $99 million. The bill also gives the eSafety Commissioner greater powers to compel information from big tech companies. Nationals MP David Littleproud says any new penalties need to be enforced.
12: These tech companies already have the technology to be able to block these under 16-year-olds, but they don't want to do it because their advertising dollar predominantly comes for those under 18. So I think it's important that we take them on.
11: Dame Penelope Keith, best known for starring in British sitcoms The Good Life and To the Manor Born, has died at the age of 86.
13: I want to be as succinct as possible, Jerry. Christmas is cancelled because they won't deliver it. Well, I telephoned first thing this morning to check that they were redelivering our order properly made up, and I was informed that they don't make deliveries on Christmas Day. Naturally, I asked to speak to the highest authority in the building.
14: Naturally, who did you get?
13: Fred.
11: In a statement, her family revealed Penelope Keith died peacefully while living with cancer at her home in Surrey, where she had lived for more than 50 years. An extension of the fuel tax reduction has passed through federal parliament. The excise will be lowered by 16 cents for each litre of petrol and diesel until August 2nd. The road user charge for heavy vehicles will also come down over the same period. A survivor of the Bondi terrorist attack has told an inquiry he received an influx of social media hate and AI manipulation after the shooting. Arsene Ostrovsky has told the Royal Commission into Anti-Semitism photos of his injuries shared on social media platform X prompted offensive comments and the manipulated images. A Russian couple accused of spying on Australian defence systems have had their charges upgraded in a Brisbane court. Georgia Kondek has the details.
15: The couple were arrested in 2024 following allegations they were accessing Australian defence systems and sending information back to the Kremlin. The woman had been working for the Australian Army and held security clearance. Police allege she travelled to Russia and instructed her husband to log into her work account and send material to a private email. The pair were initially charged with preparing for an espionage offence, which carries a maximum penalty of 15 years imprisonment. But the charge was dropped and replaced with a charge of conspiracy to commit espionage, and if found guilty, they could face between 25 years and life behind bars. Georgia Kondek, Brisbane.
11: And Australia and Vanuatu have signed a $500 million security treaty following months of negotiations. The treaty cements Australia as the Pacific nation's primary policing partner. In finance, one Australian dollar buying 69 US cents.
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11: Wimbledon is underway for 2026, with Australian Alexander Vukic losing his first round match. Craig Gabriel is there.
17: Alexander Vukic played a tight first set with American Jenson Brooksby, but then the Australian started to struggle physically with his left leg, and the physios were called to the court and spent a fair bit of time on him. Vukic continued playing, but was then overwhelmed 7-6, 6-1, 6-1. Fourth seed Jessica Pegula won in straight sets, as did Spanish teen Rafael Jordá. And the guests in the Royal Box is solid: David Becker, Mary Berry, Ronan Keating, and Oscar winner Mark Rylance. Craig Gabriel, Wimbledon.
11: Queensland have named Patrick Carrigan, Jeremiah Nanai and Corey Horsburgh for their squad for next week's State of Origin decider, and St Kilda's Tom De Koning is expected to spend at least a month on the sidelines as he recovers from a punctured lung and two fractured ribs.
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11: Checking your weather around the country. Sydney, a shower or two, heading for 21. In Melbourne, showers easing and a top of 17. Brisbane, a shower or two, top of 22. Perth, there will be a possible morning storm and then showers, heading for 17. In Adelaide, a shower or two, top of 17. Canberra, a rainy day and a top of 16. Hobart, a shower or two, 14 degrees. And Darwin, a possible shower and 30.
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9: Hello, I'm Alex Riddell. Australia and Vanuatu have inked a $500 million security treaty following months of negotiations. Federal Politics reporter Nelson Scott.
10: Last year, the Prime Minister flew to Port Vila to sign a security pact, only for it to fall apart on the day of his arrival. 10 months later, Anthony Albanese's inked a watered-down version of the Nakamal Agreement alongside his Vanuatu counterpart in Canberra. The treaty cements Australia as the Pacific nation's primary policing partner and bans foreign defence bases in the country amid an ongoing battle for influence with China. Mr. Albanese claims it will make the Pacific safer.
11: We want a resilient, sovereign and connected region.
10: Vanuatu PM Jotham Napat says the deal deepens an already strong bond.
12: To strengthen the partnership between our two countries.
10: Australia is expected to sign a similar agreement with Fiji next month. Nelson Scott, Canberra.
9: British actress Dame Penelope Keith has died at the age of 86. Her family said she died peacefully at her home after a battle with cancer. She was best known for starring in The Good Life and To the Manor Born.
13: Richard de Vere, can you see that man as Lord of the Manor of Grantley? Now, don't you be beguiled by that smooth tongue and those rugged good looks. The ability to run an historic estate is in the blood. This is something you can buy at Sainsbury's.
9: A public inquiry has been held in Perth into Australia's $368 billion AUKUS deal. The partnership between Australia, the UK and the US would see WA operate nuclear-powered submarines. Inquiry Commissioner and a former politician Peter Garrett says there's a lot of confusion over the specific details.
14: Properly understanding AUKUS is absolutely essential to them being able to live confidently in this part of the world, confident that their money is being spent well as taxpayers, confident that the plans around AUKUS as we understand them are well thought through.
9: The hopes of finding more survivors in Venezuela's twin earthquakes are beginning to fade as the death toll reaches at least 1,450. The BBC's Will Grant is in one of the hardest hit areas.
15: The small coastal town of Cathielamar is the site of some of the worst devastation caused by last week's dual earthquakes. The town has been so widely damaged. Along many streets, there are more flattened buildings than there are structures still standing. Despite some 14,000 troops being deployed to the state of La Guaira, some residents have complained that most of the rescue work was done by ordinary people who took it upon themselves to save their neighbours or crawl into collapsed homes to pull out survivors and bodies. Increasingly, with so many dead bodies still encased in the rubble, the authorities are concerned about the possibility of a major public health threat.
9: In finance, one Australian dollar buying 69 US cents.
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9: Day one of Wimbledon has already seen a couple of upsets. Craig Gabriel was there.
16: The All-Russian match has seen the first upset in a tense five-setter. Roman Safiulin, who's making his way back after a lengthy injury break, has beaten the 12th seed and close friend Andrei Rublev 6-4, 6-7, 3-6, 6-3, 7-6, with that fifth set breaker being 14-12. And French Open finalist Maya Falenska has been beaten by Thai player Manacheya Sawangakeo 2-6, 7-5, 6-2. Jessica Pegula and Rafa Hoda had wins. Craig Gabriel, Wimbledon.
9: For the Origin decider, Bradman Best, Stephen Crichton and Liam Martin have been recalled for New South Wales, while Dolphins flyer Jack Bostock will make his debut on the wing. In the AFL, scans have shown Swans forward Joel Amati has suffered a partial tear of his Achilles tendon, sidelining him for 10 weeks.
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9: Checking your weather around the country. Sydney, a shower or two, heading for 21. In Melbourne, showers easing and a top of 17. Brisbane, a shower or two, top of 22. Perth, there will be a possible morning storm and then showers, heading for 17. In Adelaide, a shower or two, top of 17. Canberra, a rainy day and a top of 16. Hobart, a shower or two, 14 degrees. And Darwin, a possible shower and 30.
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0: mate. I've heard it. I just can't get enough of it. Even when I wake up at 3 o'clock in the morning, the first thing is I listen to the radio because I just absolutely love it to death. You got my vote for sure. That's guaranteed.
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14: Hello, I'm Alex Riddell. The opposition says it's open to supporting stronger penalties for tech giants that breach the social media ban for under-16s. The federal government has introduced legislation to increase the fines for organisations that defy the laws to $99 million. The bill also gives the eSafety Commissioner greater powers to compel information from big tech companies. National's MP David Littleproud says any new penalties need to be enforced.
15: These tech companies already have the technology to be able to block these under 16-year-olds, but they don't want to do it because their advertising dollar predominantly comes for those under 18. So I think it's important that we take them on.
14: Dame Penelope Keith, best known for starring in British sitcoms The Good Life and To the Manor Born, has died at the age of 86.
16: I want to be as succinct as possible, Jerry. Christmas is cancelled because they won't deliver it. Well, I telephoned first thing this morning to check that they were redelivering our order, properly made up, and I was informed that they don't make deliveries on Christmas Day. Naturally, I asked to speak to the highest authority in the building.
17: Naturally, who did you get?
16: Fred.
14: In a statement, her family revealed Penelope Keith died peacefully while living with cancer at her home in Surrey, where she had lived for more than 50 years. An extension of the fuel tax reduction has passed through federal parliament. The excise will be lowered by 16 cents for each litre of petrol and diesel until August 2nd. The road user charge for heavy vehicles will also come down over the same period. A survivor of the Bondi terrorist attack has told an inquiry he received an influx of social media hate and AI manipulation after the shooting. Arsene Ortrovsky has told the Royal Commission into Anti-Semitism photos of his injuries shared on social media platform X prompted offensive comments and the manipulated images. A Russian couple accused of spying on Australian defence systems have had their charges upgraded in a Brisbane court. Georgia Kondek has the details.
18: The couple were arrested in 2024 following allegations they were accessing Australian defence systems and sending information back to the Kremlin. The woman had been working for the Australian Army and held security clearance. Police allege she travelled to Russia and instructed her husband to log into her work account and send material to a private email. The pair were initially charged with preparing for an espionage offence, which carries a maximum penalty of 15 years imprisonment. But the charge was dropped and replaced with a charge of conspiracy to commit espionage, and if found guilty, they could face between 25 years and life behind bars. Georgia Kondek, Brisbane.
14: And Australia and Vanuatu have signed a $500 million security treaty following months of negotiations. The treaty cements Australia as the Pacific nation's primary policing partner. In finance, one Australian dollar buying 69 US cents.
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14: Wimbledon is underway for 2026 with Australian Alexander Vukic losing his first round match. Craig Gabriel is there.
20: Alexander Vukic played a tight first set with American Jenson Brooksby, but then the Australian started to struggle physically with his left leg and the physios were called to the court and spent a fair bit of time on him. Vukic continued playing but was then overwhelmed 7-6, 6-1, 6-1. Fourth seed Jessica Pegula won in straight sets, as did Spanish teen Rafael Jordá. And the guests in the Royal Box is solid: David Becker, Mary Berry, Ronan Keating and Oscar winner Mark Rylance. Craig Gabriel, Wimbledon.
14: Queensland have named Patrick Carrigan, Jeremiah Nanai and Corey Horsburgh for their squad for next week's State of Origin decider, and St Kilda's Tom De Koning is expected to spend at least a month on the sidelines as he recovers from a punctured lung and two fractured ribs.
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14: Checking your weather around the country. Sydney, a shower or two, heading for 21. In Melbourne, showers easing and a top of 17. Brisbane, a shower or two, top of 22. Perth, there will be a possible morning storm and then showers, heading for 17. In Adelaide, a shower or two, top of 17. Canberra, a rainy day and a top of 16. Hobart, a shower or two, 14 degrees. And Darwin, a possible shower and 30.
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0: not just about the music. The music is an absolute bonus, but it's the presenters as well. I feel like I'm comforted. I feel like I've got company with me.
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0: You've got drums, piano, bass, vocals. When you've got guitars, you've got classic hits. Sydney's Classic Hits, 2UE.
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3: Good morning, I'm Dusty Fitzpatrick. Donald Trump says US and Iranian officials will meet in Qatar tomorrow to discuss their peace agreement. The president's announcement follows claims from US officials that both sides have agreed to stand down for now after strikes over the weekend. Tehran has not confirmed if the talks will take place. Legislation's been introduced to increase penalties for tech companies that breach the social media ban. The federal government's seeking to double the fines for organisations that defy the laws to $99 million. The changes would also give the eSafety Commissioner greater powers to compel information from tech giants. Communications Minister Annika Wells says Labor's committed to ensuring companies play by the rules.
12: My message to big tech is this: we are not stopping. Every effort you make to frustrate these laws will be met with our efforts to make these laws work.
3: Thai police claim an Australian man went shopping and did his laundry in the hours after he's alleged to have killed a teenage girl. Simon Carman's been charged with murder after the 17-year-old's body was found stuffed inside a suitcase in the city of Pattaya. The federal government's Climate Change Authority chairman has reportedly used taxpayer money to advance the interests of a private firm he works for while in Brazil on government business. Alex Riddell explains.
13: Matt Keane has been accused of using a taxpayer-funded trip to a United Nations at Climate Summit in Brazil last year to also promote the interests of his private employer. News Corp reports Mr. Keane used the trip to appear on a panel hosted by Wallamai Capital, the climate investment firm that employs him as its head of fundraising. The federal coalition has called it an unacceptable conflict of interest, Shadow Energy Minister Dan Tehan calling for Mr. Keane to quit either one or both of the positions. Alex Riddell reporting.
3: And British actress Dame Penelope Keith has died at the age of 86. Her family says she passed peacefully at her home after a battle with cancer. She was best known for her work on The Good Life and To the Manor Born.
14: Richard de Vere, can you see that man as Lord of the Manor of Grantley? Now, don't you be beguiled by that smooth tongue and those rugged good looks. The ability to run an historic estate is in the blood. It isn't something you can buy at Sainsbury's.
3: Updating finance now, the Dow Jones is currently trading up 358 points. The Nasdaq is currently up 487 points. One Australian dollar is buying around 68.91 US cents.
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3: Jannik Sinner has survived a first-round scare on the Wimbledon centre court, Craig Gabriel reports.
16: Sure, Jannik Sinner can be happy he won, but he certainly couldn't be happy with the tennis played. Granted, Miramir Kecmanovic played very well, and he can be a tough opponent, but Sinner was too sloppy on too many occasions. He managed to avoid being the first defending champion to lose in the first round since Leighton Hewitt in 2003. The score, 4-6, 6-3, 6-7, 6-2, 6-3. There were a few upsets. French Open finalist Maya Falenska lost, as did Casper Ruud, Cam Norrie and Andre Rublev. Craig Gabriel, Wimbledon.
3: At the World Cup, Brazil's defeated Japan 2-1 in their match. In the AFL, St Kilda's Tom De Koning is expected to spend at least a month on the sidelines to recover from a punctured lung and two fractured ribs. And the Blues will move camp to Kingscliff on the New South Wales far north coast ahead of the State of Origin decider in Brisbane next week. That's the very latest news and sport.
2: TUE Sydney weather.
3: Around the country, Canberra, morning fog and rain, heading for a top of 15 degrees. In Melbourne, rain easing, heading for a top of 17 degrees. In Sydney, a shower or two, a top of 20. Brisbane, a shower or two as well, and 23 degrees the top. A possible morning storm in Perth with a high of 17. In Adelaide, a shower or two and 17. Showers in Hobart and a high of 14. For Darwin today, morning showers, heading for a top temperature of 30 degrees.
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2: Good morning, I'm Madeline McNeil. State and federal police are asking for help to identify the author of more than 100 letters threatening high-profile people, including politicians, religious groups and other community leaders. The letters have been sent over the past 11 years and investigators hope distinctive handwriting features could help them track down the culprit. The author refers to himself as Scorpio or Bullet and police believe he's a Caucasian man in his 60s. The opposition says it's open to supporting stronger penalties for tech giants which breach the social media ban for under-16s. The federal government has introduced legislation to increase the fines for organisations which defy the laws to $99 million. The bill also gives the eSafety Commissioner greater powers to compel information from big tech companies. Nationals MP David Littleproud says any new penalties need to be enforced.
3: Let's be honest, these tech companies already have the technology to be able to block these under 16-year-olds, but they don't want to do it because their advertising dollar predominantly comes for those under 18. So I think it's important that we take them on and have the courage to use these penalties.

0: relief halves tomorrow. Bowser prices have plummeted to their lowest levels since the Middle East conflict began. Tomorrow, the 32-cent cut to the excise will reduce to 16 cents, but will still save drivers an average of $11 a tank. Councils across New South Wales will soon be able to apply for up to $200,000 in state government funding to create e-bike parking zones. Local governments will also be given new powers to create no-go and go-slow areas for shared and private e-bikes. A breeding program has seen a huge milestone reached for the endangered Little John's tree frog. The nation-first breeding and rewilding program has seen the first crossbreeding of frogs from two different regions. AussieArc Chief Conservation Officer Hayley Shute says it's a very exciting result.
1: What the University of Newcastle and AussieArc have partnered on is them collecting them from the wild and then breeding them in insurance populations so then we can release them back into the wild at some point.
0: Also making news, police have charged a sixth person over a kidnapping from Mount Pritchard in February, which saw a man taken from outside a tobacconist and held at a property in Dural. And US President Donald Trump says the United States and Iranian officials will meet in Qatar tomorrow to further discuss their peace agreement. In finance, one Australian dollar is buying 68.94 US cents.
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0: Australia's Daria Kasatkina has won her first round match at Wimbledon, defeating Welsh player Mimi Shu in three sets 6-2, 3-6, 6-2. Alexander Vukic has been defeated in three sets by American Jensen Brooksby. World number one Jannik Sinner survived a tough start to defeat his Serbian opponent in five sets. At the World Cup, Brazil has snatched victory from Japan in the 95th minute to move into the round of 16. Gabriel Martinelli scoring the extra time goal to finish the match 2-1. Maroons coach Billy Slater says he won't sign another contract with Queensland once this Origin series wraps up, meaning his future in the role will go ahead on a handshake deal. And Sam Kerr's returning to the US, signing a four-year deal with former club Gotham FC. The striker became a free agent last month after several seasons in the UK with Chelsea. That's the latest news and sport.
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4: 2UE Sydney weather.
5: Around the country, Canberra, morning fog and rain, heading for a top of 15 degrees. In Melbourne, rain easing, heading for a top of 17 degrees. In Sydney, a shower or two, a top of 20. Brisbane, a shower or two as well, and 23 degrees the top. A possible morning storm in Perth with a high of 17. In Adelaide, a shower or two and 17. Showers in Hobart and a high of 14. For Darwin today, morning showers, heading for a top temperature of 30 degrees.
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0: Tommy's Classic Hits 2UE with Natalie Cole and the Cranberries before that and Dreams. It's John Vertigan in for Kathy once again this morning as she recuperates from a little bit of tonsillitis, I believe. Yesterday we had the $1,000 minute and it was Angela of Woodcroft giving it her best shot. Let's see how she did. Which band sings Hotel California?
1: The Eagles.
0: What's the collective term for knives, forks and spoons?
1: Cutlery.
0: What is a mythical bird that rises from the ashes and also a US state capital?
1: Pass.
0: True or false, the thistle is the national flower of Scotland?
1: True.
0: In 24-hour time, what is 3:30 p.m.?
1: 15:30.
0: What is the main ingredient in guacamole?
1: Avocado.
0: Starting with M, which pop star will headline the FIFA World Cup halftime show?
1: Oh, pass.
0: This year, which public holiday falls on Monday, October 5?
1: Is that Labor Day?
0: How many days in a fortnight?
1: 14.
0: Whose nose grew when he told a lie?
1: Pinocchio.
0: What is the mythical bird that rises from the ashes in a US state capital and... the buzzer.
1: Never mind. Don't know.
0: That one was Phoenix. Got a puppy dog.
1: I do. You just heard him.
0: Yeah. I think what he said was Phoenix, Mum. It was Phoenix.
1: Well, he probably did.
0: The other one we passed on was the pop star starting with M that's headlining the halftime show for the FIFA World Cup. If you were to have a guess at a pop star starting with M, what would it be?
1: Madonna?
0: Yes. That was 8 out of 10 yesterday for Angela. If you can go 2 better than Angela, you'll score $1,000 when the $1,000 minute is back just before 8.
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0: 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Sydney Traffic.
1: On the M1 Pacific Motorway this morning at Freeman's Waterhole, there's been a truck crash to southbound of the off-ramp to Palmer's Road with emergency crew on site. Just watch your speed approaching the M4 at Eastern Creek. A clear run citybound towards the Prospect Highway. Travel time this morning from Mogol Road to Church Street will take you just under 14 minutes. Damascus, that's looking good as well. O'Regan Street, Joyce and Corners Drive moving nicely around the domestic airport terminal. Western Sydney Airport flight paths are coming into effect. 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I'm Brooke Sheehan. That's the latest traffic on Classic Hits 2UE.
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13: It's 6 o'clock. Good morning. I'm Madeline McNeil. Police are searching for the author of more than 100 threatening letters sent to politicians, religious organisations and community leaders. Dusty Fitzpatrick reports.
14: The harassing and threatening letters have been sent to a range of people and organisations over the past 11 years. The AFP and New South Wales Police have released images showing handwriting featured in the correspondence. It includes the prominent capitalisation of the letters F, L, T, N and H. The author refers to themselves as Scorpio or Bullet. Police believe the offender is a male of Caucasian appearance aged in his 60s. Anyone with information is being urged to come forward. Dusty Fitzpatrick, Sydney.
13: A P-plater has been injured in a crash after police say they caught her speeding in Sydney's southwest. It's alleged the 18-year-old was travelling at 102 kilometres in a 70 zone at Wetherill Park. Police say they activated their warning lights before the teen crashed into a nearby building. Councils will get up to $200,000 in state government funds to create e-bike parking zones. The $6.6 million grant program will be funded by a 60-cent fee paid by shared e-bike operators for each trip taken. The local government bodies will also be able to create no-go and go-slow areas for the devices. Leading nursing organisations want the government to expand scope of practice for nurses to allow them to help with preventable hospitalisations. Preventable hospital admissions cost Australia around $7.7 billion a year. Australian College of Nursing Chief Nursing Officer Frances Rice says nurses and midwife skills are being underutilised.
4: There's very limited funding in the primary healthcare system for nursing work more broadly, and there's great opportunity to enable nurses to work to their full scope of practice and really intervene if the system funds it and enables that work.
13: The Greens are pushing for new laws that would force businesses to pay workers under the age of 18 superannuation. The bid would affect firms including McDonald's, Woolworths and Hungry Jack's and smaller companies. Bunnings, Aldi and JB Hi-Fi already pay minors super no matter how many hours they work. Fresh data shows the number of homeowners withdrawing their properties from auctions is growing. 21.9% of scheduled auctions in Sydney were withdrawn on the last weekend of May. This rose to a preliminary 39.5% on the weekend just gone. Also making news, the owner of the former Paragon Cafe in the Blue Mountains is facing legal action from the state government. In finance, the Dow Jones is up 310 points, the Nasdaq down 521, one Australian dollar buying 68.9 US cents.
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13: World number one Jannik Sinner's had a hard-fought victory in the first round at Wimbledon. The Italian managed to overcome a rough start and several slips on court to defeat Serbian Miomir Kecmanovic in five sets. Sinner admitting he has some work to do before the next match.
16: Even though I returned very well, he was always playing the first ball very deep, where then I struggled a bit. But so that's something where we need, you know, to improve. Now we have one day tomorrow, which hopefully gives us, you know, a little bit time and the right rhythm to get back then the next day. And
13: Brazil has survived a World Cup scare from Japan to move into the round of 16. Japan looked a chance to upset the five-time tournament winners in the first half, but a 95th-minute goal from Gabriel Martinelli sealed victory 2-1. And Blues coach Laurie Daly's refusing to weigh in on speculation about his future, insisting his head's on next week's decider. That's news and sport.
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11: 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Sydney traffic.
18: Quite a big blanket of fog across much of Sydney this morning. Take it easy on the roads. Drive to these conditions. We've got some congestion filling up the Hume Motorway northbound through Bardia up onto the M5 in Casula right now. Starting to fill quite quickly for the M4 motorway eastbound through Eastern Creek as you pass the M7. In Beacon Hill, a burst water main cruiser on scene. Warringah Road at Willandra Road. The left westbound lane is currently blocked off. The M2 motorway looking steady eastbound as you enter the Lane Cove Tunnel. Harvey Norman, open till 9 tonight. 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Go Harvey Norman, open till 9 tonight. I'm Brittany Gorrell. That's the latest traffic on Classic Hits 2UE.
11: 2UE Sydney weather.
13: Partly cloudy with a shower or two. Light winds becoming nor'easterly up to 20 kilometres per hour. heading for a top of 20 degrees on the coast, 21 in the west. Looking ahead, showers increasing tomorrow, showers easing on Thursday, partly cloudy Friday and sunny Saturday. Right now in town, it's 12 degrees, the same at Lucas Heights and Terry Hills. It's 11 degrees at Penrith, 9 degrees at Bankstown and 8 at Campbelltown.
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Classic hits to UE, ELO's Sweet Talking Woman. Good morning. It's 10 past six. John Vertigan filling in once again for Kathy this morning. She'll hopefully be back tomorrow if the antibiotics do their thing. And they were her words, by the way. So fingers crossed for you, Kathy, that you get that voice back. Once again this morning, we'll put someone into the standby list for Jose Carreras and Friends. This is happening at the Gabba, so we will fly out of Bris Vegas and put you up for the night as well, and you will witness this incredible concert at the Gabba. See, Jose is celebrating his 80th birthday with some of his friends. Now, these friends are, you know, reasonably of high esteem. Robbie Williams, The Corrs, Ronan Keating, Delta Goodrum, Ann Wilson from Heart, Natalie Imbruglia, Darren Hayes, and many, many more. So this double pass could be yours. You're just listening for the cue to call, which can happen at any time between now and nine this morning. And when you hear that, you ring up 1300 102 222. It's always a very handy phone number to have in your favourites. 1300 102 222. That will happen a little later on. Here at Classic Hits 2UE. Let's get some Los Lobos on La Bamba.

0: classic hits to you. That's Frankie Valli, Can't Take My Eyes Off You. Tuesday morning, welcome along, 17 past 6, partly cloudy today, some patchy fog about this morning. We're heading for a top of 20 degrees. If we do get rain, it'll happen tonight. If you give me 60 seconds, I will give you one of the best from David Bowie.
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0: 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Sydney traffic.
1: Fog across many parts of Sydney this morning to the south over the Warrinora Bridge, coming up into Padstow for Davies Road. Expect low visibility too along the M4, M7 through Eastern Creek and the northwest at the Windsor Bridge. The Hume Motorway is not untouched either. Cammeray, broken down car, Warringah Freeway. It's northbound just passing the Miller Street off-ramp. First Watermain with crews on scene in Beacon Hill. Warringah Road, it's westbound in the left lane at Willandra Road. 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Bob Jane T-Marts, they'll look after you. I'm Brittany Gorrell. That's the latest traffic on Classic Hits 2UE.

0: classic hits to you. Sweet Dreams with the Eurythmics. Good morning. It's 26 past six. This is John filling in for Kathy. Madeline McNeil has the news coming up next and a story which is right out of a crime novel from the 70s. Police are looking for help and identifying the author of more than 100 letters threatening high-profile people, including politicians and community leaders. Apparently some handwriting, which is reasonably distinctive. We'll get the latest details coming up next.
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6: It's 6:30. Good morning, I'm Madeline McNeil. The Hume Highway is closed in both directions southwest of Goulburn after a crash involving multiple trucks. A diversion has been put in place, with drivers being urged to use the Barton and Federal Highway via Canberra. The Hume's expected to stay closed for some time. Police are searching for a man who they believe has sent threatening letters to politicians, religious organisations and community leaders. The author refers to himself as Scorpio or Bullet in the more than 100 letters sent between 2015 and this year. Handwriting in the correspondence includes prominent capitalisation of the letters F, L, T, N and H. The state government is launching legal action for urgent repairs to a heritage-listed cafe in the Blue Mountains. Jefferson Shaw reports.
14: The government's civil proceedings allege the owner of the former Paragon Cafe have failed to maintain minimum standards and repairs for the heritage-listed site. The Greek cafe attracted visitors with handmade ice creams, sundaes and chocolates, among other sweets, but has been empty since 2018. Heritage Minister Penny Sharp says places like Paragon in Katoomba carry our history and must be protected. The second of its kind case has been filed in the Land and Environment Court of New South Wales. Jefferson Shaw, Sydney.
6: Councils in the state will soon be able to apply for up to $200,000 in state government funding to create e-bike parking zones. Local governments will also be handed new powers to create no-go and go-slow areas for shared and private e-bikes. Donald Trump insists Iran and the United States will resume peace talks in Qatar tomorrow. Tehran maintains

0: does, but we're doing very well on that front. But the meeting in Doha is going to be perhaps important, perhaps not. We're going to find out.
1: A combination of silk and stem cells is a step closer to being used to repair damaged hearts. The Heart Research Institute's completed preclinical trials with their 3D printed patches. Associate Professor Carmine Gentile says the patches could be used as an alternative to transplants.
2: And in this case, our Band-Aid has been able to improve this activity and making them feel like they've never had a heart attack to start with.
1: And famed author Salman Rushdie will headline this year's Festival of Dangerous Ideas in Sydney. It'll be the first time he's visited Australia since surviving an assassination attempt in 2022. In finance, the Dow Jones is up 306 points, the Nasdaq up 522, one Australian dollar buying 68.8 US cents.
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1: Australian Rinki Hijikata's first round match at Wimbledon has been suspended due to darkness. Hijikata and Dutchman Jesper de Jong are set apiece with the Aussie upper break in the third set. Fellow Aussie Daria Kasatkina has defeated local wildcard Mimi Zhu in three sets to move into the second round. Kasatkina says her attitude was key.
4: Really happy the way I was able to, you know, handle my nerves because, you know, as I told you, first round on the slam, plus not entering the Grand Slam without much confidence, you know, like finally won a match on grass.
1: At the World Cup, Brazil's clinched a last gasp victory over Japan to move into the round of 16. Paraguay and Germany are just kicking off in Boston, and the qualification pathway for cricket's return to the Olympic Games has been locked in. 26-7, that's news and sport.
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6: 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Sydney traffic.
7: Camaray, a car's broken down Warringah Freeway. It's northbound just as you pass the Miller Street off-ramp. Burst water main in Beacon Hill, Warringah Road, westbound in the left-hand lane at Willandra Road. Into Brighton Les Sands with a car in the clearway on the Grand Parade at Citybound near President Avenue. A big blanket of fog across much of Sydney this morning. Please take it easy on the roads. The Hume Motorway is building northbound up through Bardia, getting onto the M5 and the M4 slowing eastbound through Eastern Creek. Right now, there are Android deals aplenty at Telstra. 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I'm Brittany Gorrell. That's the latest traffic on Classic Hits 2UE.
6: 2UE Sydney weather.
1: Partly cloudy with a shower or two. Light winds becoming nor'easterly up to 20 kilometres per hour. Heading for a top of 20 degrees on the coast, 21 in the west. Looking ahead, showers increasing tomorrow. Showers easing on Thursday. Partly cloudy Friday and sunny Saturday. Right now in town, it's 12 degrees. The same at Lucas Heights and Terry Hills. It's 11 degrees at Penrith, 9 degrees at Bankstown and 8 at Campbelltown.
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Classic hits to UE. Little River Band, Help Is On Its Way. It's 20 to 7. John filling in for Kathy, who's hopefully back tomorrow. Little River Band's Help Is On Its Way is one of the songs that Keith Urban has covered on his new album, which is called Flow State. Now, it's a whole album of covers, and they're like your yacht rock classics. His voice sounds incredible. He stays so close to the originals. We're going to celebrate this Sunday afternoon from 5. A whole hour of Keith Urban talking about his new album and playing songs from it as well. Flow State is what it's called, and you can get the first sneak peek listens Sunday afternoon from 5. Classic hits to UE, it's Queen now.

0: It's Earth, Wind and Fire singing about September on this last day of June at 14 to 7. John filling in for Kathy this morning. And on the 30th of June, let's have a look at what's happened over the years. The film Apollo 13, starring Tom Hanks, opened in 1995 with that classic quote.
1: This is Houston. Say again, please.
2: Houston, we have a problem.
0: It was nominated for 9 Academy Awards, including Best Picture and 1 Oscars for Film Editing and Best Sound. Incredible movie that I actually haven't seen. Isn't that terrible? I must put that on my list. It is also said on this day, Placido Domingo received the world's longest standing ovation, 101 curtain calls, and they reckon the audience was clapping for an hour 20. It is an amazing voice, but an hour 20, wow. In 2005, Patrick McDermott, who was the 48-year-old boyfriend of Olivia Newton-John, went missing after setting off on a fishing adventure.
3: Yeah, it was very hard. He was lost at sea and nobody really knows what happened.
4: Do you wonder?
3: Of course. I mean, it's human to wonder, but those are the things in life you have to accept and let go.
0: Yeah, he was never found, Patrick. Carl Stefanovic interviewing Olivia there by the sounds too. Among today's birthdays, that of Glenn Shorrock, Aussie singer, wonderful fella. He's 82 today. He was lead vocalist in the Twilight's Axiom and, of course, Little River Band. And Murray Cook is 66 today. One of the OG members of the Wiggles and now fronts the band Soul Movers. 66 for Murray today. If you're celebrating your birthday, have a fabulous day. Australian Crawl, who are touring with the Red Hot Summer Tour, hits Manly in October. Going to play them next.
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0: 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Sydney traffic.
1: In Beacon Hill, crews are on scene with a burst water main on Warringah Road at Earl Street. That's with the left westbound lane currently blocked off. We've had a car in the clearway causing citybound delays in Bryant Lassands along the Grand Parade near President Avenue. A thick blanket of fog across much of Sydney this morning. Please drive to these conditions. Slowing up for the M7 northbound through Plumpton up towards Richmond Road. And we do have delays inbound over the Gladesville Bridge now through Des Moines on Victoria Road. Harvey Norman, open till 9 tonight. 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Go Harvey Norman, open till 9 tonight. I'm Brittany Gorrell, that's the latest traffic on Classic Hits 2UE.

0: waiting for this moment to arise. You were only waiting for this moment to arise. You were only waiting for this moment to arise.
1: Oh, that's nice. Classic hits to you, Beatles and Blackbird. 4 minutes away from seven, Madeline McNeil standing by with the latest in news. Another chance at the cash in around an hour. The $1,000 minute is back. Yesterday, I gave away $80 to Angela. We'll see how we go. See if we can get 10 out of 10 this morning for a grand. A finger clicker from George Benson on after the news. It's all coming up here at TUE.
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14: It's 7 o'clock. Good morning. I'm Madeline McNeil.
12: Drivers are being urged to fill up today, with petrol prices expected to rise from tomorrow. The fuel excise discount introduced due to the Middle East conflict will be reduced from 32 cents per litre to 16 cents per litre. Motorists are still expected to save an average of $11 per tank. Australasian Convenience and Petroleum Marketers Association Chief Executive Rowan Lee says people should be prepared.
14: The price of unleaded has gone down 6 cents a litre. But when the fuel excise comes back on, it'll be going up again 16 cents per litre, because that excise will come back on your price of fuel. So that'll start bleeding through over next week.
12: A major highway in the state's south is expected to remain closed for hours after a crash involving multiple trucks. The Hume is shut in both directions southwest of Goulburn due to the incident. Drivers can use the Barton and Federal highways via Canberra as a diversion. State and federal police are ramping up efforts to find a person who they believe has sent more than 100 threatening letters to politicians, religious organisations and community leaders. The author refers to themselves as Scorpio or Bullet in the correspondence sent between 2015 and this year. A leading Sydney charity is accusing the state government of forcing the independent gaming regulator to not prioritise harm minimisation. Wesley Mission claims Gaming Minister David Harris overstepped his powers when he rebuked comments made by the authority's chair last year. The legal advice comes as Labor prepares to unveil its long-awaited pokies policy. Chief Executive Reverend Stu Cameron argues the law clearly states harm minimisation is the priority.
15: This stands in stark contrast to ministerial directions given by Minister Harris last year, and it stands in contrast to the government's inability to introduce proportionate and sensible gambling reforms to rein in what is a gambling harm pandemic in New South Wales.
12: The number of properties being withdrawn from auctions growing, according to the latest data. A preliminary 39.5% of properties scheduled to go under the hammer were withdrawn in Sydney last weekend. And a peak body for businesses wants a new national tourism strategy to be developed. A report by the Australian Chamber of Commerce and Industry has found post-COVID recovery has been stronger than expected. Tourism Executive Chair John Hart's calling for a tourism plan beyond 2030.
16: The report shows that we've done really well to have the strategy we have in place now to bring us out of COVID, but now we need something more aspirational. We need something that the industry can unite behind to achieve its potential.
12: In finance, one Australian dollar is buying 68.88 US cents.
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12: Daria Kasatkina is the first and only Australian through to round two after the first day of Wimbledon. Rinki Hijikata's match against his Dutch opponent's been suspended due to darkness. They're a set apiece with the Aussie upper break in the third. Nine other Australians will be in action on day two. Blues centre Stephen Crichton's excited to see the Dolphins' breakout star try his hand in State of Origin. Jack Bostock's been picked on the wing for the Blues for next Wednesday's decider. Crichton's told Sports Today the 22-year-old's a star.
18: Been killing it for the Dolphins this year, so he definitely deserves his opportunity this week. And keen to build that relationship with him and see what we can do come Wednesday.
12: And Brazil through to the World Cup round of 16 after a 2-1 win over Japan. Germany and Paraguay are nil-all in the first half of their match. It's 7:04. That's the latest news and sport.
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2: Classic Hits 2UE, Sydney traffic.
20: Some very foggy conditions lingering across Sydney this morning. Drive to these conditions. Make sure you're keeping ample space from the car in front of you. Into Beacon Hill, burst water main, Warringah Road near Earl Street, Willandra Road. We've got a burst water main here. Crews have closed off the left-hand westbound lane. Traffic on the M7 is slowing at Richmond Road eastbound into Quakers Hill and building again at the M2 merge. The M4 motorway slows citybound towards Silverwater Road, and there's plenty of congestion around the Rozelle interchange on the approaches to the Anzac Bridge inbound. Western Sydney Airport flight paths are coming into effect. Know what to expect. Find out more at engage.airservicesaustralia.com/WSI. I'm Brittany Gorrell. That's the latest traffic on Classic Hits 2UE.
0: 2UE Sydney weather.
12: Partly cloudy with a shower or two. Light winds becoming nor'easterly up to 20 kilometres per hour. Heading for a top of 20 degrees on the coast, 21 in the west. Looking ahead, showers increasing tomorrow. Showers easing on Thursday. Partly cloudy Friday and sunny Saturday. Right now in town, it's 12 degrees. The same at Lucas Heights and Terry Hills. It's 11 degrees at Penrith, 9 degrees at Bankstown and 8 at Campbelltown.
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classic hits to UE. George Benson, give me the night. Good morning. It's 11 past 7. John filling in for Kathy. Kathy will hopefully be back tomorrow. See, she lost her voice on the weekend. It sounded better yesterday, but she went to the doctor. She's got some antibiotics, hopefully to clear it all up, and she'll be ready to rock tomorrow. But I said, if you're not right, don't come back. So we'll see what happens. Text line is 0488 151 151. Getting some good texts coming through. Hello, Rosemary in Castle Hill. Lovely to hear from you. Harry from Picton's been a bit quiet. Usually texts every morning, but I think he might be missing Kathy. But good morning to you, Harry. Hope you're well. And new listener, Joshua, who says that the shop I work in only plays your station, and it's great. Well, good on you, Joshua. I hope you have a great day and enjoy Sydney's classic hits to you, where we're going to play the Eagles now. This is New Kid in Town. Good morning.

0: when I was doing the washing up, waiting for the hot water to come through, and all of a sudden I realised my feet were moving and my body swaying. But it was just one of those songs that you can't help. And it's just so great with the radio station. There are so many of those.
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0: classic hits to you. Brian and Mel, Baby When You're Gone. It's 20 past 7. Today, partly cloudy. Some patchy morning fog in the west. High chance of showers, but they're not going to be till tonight. We're going for a top of 20 degrees today. And we're going to put someone else on the standby list this morning for Jose Carreras and friends. It's one night only at the Gabba. Jose is celebrating his 80th birthday with the likes of Robbie Williams, Ronan Keating, Ann Wilson, Darren Hayes and Natalie Imbruglia, all in the one show. We're giving away a double pass with return airfares and accommodation as well in Bris Vegas. So if you would like to be on the standby list, you're listening out for that cue to call. And the number you should have saved in your favourites is 1300 102 222. And when you hear that, you ring me up and we'll whack you into the standby list. Friday week, we'll announce the major winner of that with classic concerts on Classic Hits 2UE.
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3: Classic Hits 2UE, Sydney Traffic.
4: Some very foggy conditions across Sydney with low visibility. Please take it easy on the roads. We are seeing you run impacted around the M4, M7 in Eastern Creek to the northwest of the Windsor Bridge and plenty of the northwestern suburbs. Looking to the south as well, it's been pretty heavy over Warrenora Bridge and Bangor Bypass and Alfords Point Road. Beacon Hill crews are with a burst water main on Warringah Road near Willandra Road westbound with the left-hand lane blocked. End of financial year, final days is on now with the good guys. 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I'm Brittany Gorrell. That's the latest traffic on Classic Hits 2UE.

0: Manic Monday for the Bangles, Sydney's home of classy hits. It's 2UE, 26 past 7. Madeleine McNeil has the news next. One of the stories we're following, and this is in the Daily Telly today as well, Australia's cyber safety watchdog would be given police-like powers to seize documents from the tech giants. This is all about the social media under-16s ban that doesn't appear to be working, but new laws introduced into Parliament yesterday would give the commissioner world-leading powers to compel social media companies to actually comply with the under-16 ban or pay up $99 million in fines they could be facing. So we'll get the latest coming up next after 7:30. We'll go to China Grove. And soon, your chance to win $1,000. $1,000 minutes back this morning here at 2UE.
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9: It's 7:30. Good morning, I'm Madeline McNeil. The federal president of the Liberal Party, Tony Abbott, has dismissed suggestions the organisation needs to rebrand. Liberal MP Melissa McIntosh raised the idea during a TV interview as support for the party hits historic lows. Her parliamentary colleagues claim she had a brain fart. Liberal Senator Michaela Cash has told Today the opposition's focused on holding the Albanese government to account.
10: Australians don't want us to rebrand. They want us to change the country. Australians don't wake up in the morning, Sarah, and say what do political parties call them. They are waking up each and every morning now and saying, can I pay my mortgage? Can I afford to wait?
9: An investigation is underway after an attempted arson attack in Sydney's north. Police were called to reports a vehicle had been doused in accelerant at Hunters Hill, but it wasn't set alight. Two empty fuel cans were found in a nearby street. The state opposition leader says renewables will be a very important part of New South Wales's energy future. Kelly Sloan's budget reply speech laid out plans for renewable energy zones in metropolitan areas, as well as an additional outback site in Broken Hill. She's told James Willis, we need to keep the lights on and prices low.
11: It's about having a mix in our state because, unfortunately, unlike other states like Queensland, you know, our coal assets are very old. So we need to be looking at everything we can do to keep prices down. And part of that will be renewables.
9: Ms Sloan has also reiterated she isn't thinking about making a deal with One Nation at the next state election. Drivers are being urged to fill up at the Bowser today, with petrol prices due to rise from tomorrow. The fuel excise discount will be halved from 32 cents per litre to 16. The move's expected to add an extra $9 on average per fill up. A vaccine for pneumococcal bacterial infections will be offered for free to people over 65. It'll give nearly 2 million Australians access to the vaccine on the National Immunisation Program. Associate Professor Michael Woodward says it's a nasty bug.
12: Pneumococcal disease, it's a germ that often just sits in our throat, but for some reasons that we don't fully understand, it can become invasive. It can get into our lungs and cause pneumonia. It can get into our bloodstream. It can get into the area around our brain and cause a form of meningitis.
9: Also making news, the human...

0: funding to create e-bike parking zones. In finance, the Australian one Australian dollar is buying 68.89 US cents.
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0: Men's world number one Jannik Sinner survived a five-set scare and a slip on court to move into round two at Wimbledon. Daria Kasatkina, the only Aussie to lock in her spot with a three-set win over wildcard Mimi Shu. Rinki Hijikata's match has been suspended due to darkness. The Wallabies are out to rediscover their giant killing form ahead of Saturday's clash with Ireland. Halfback Ryan Lonergan says they need to close the gap between their best and worst performances.
2: Sort of lacked a bit of consistency really, and then really fell away at the end of the year. And yeah, we're very keen to get back to where we were, and like we know we can deliver really good performances, and now it's about starting well and then being able to consistently deliver them.
0: Paraguay has a 1-0 lead over Germany at halftime in their World Cup clash. Earlier, Brazil beat Japan 2-1 to move into the round of 16. And Australia's men and women are all but guaranteed to represent Oceania at the LA Olympic Games, with the pathway to qualification locked in. 26-8, that's news and sport.
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4: 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Sydney traffic.
5: A slow run for the M4 motorway is citybound as you pass the M7 through Eastern Creek, with a runtime about 35 minutes from Mulgoa Road into Church Street this morning. A burst water main in Beacon Hill. Crews on scene. Warringah Road westbound around Willandra Road. Left 10 lanes been blocked. A crash has cleared from Adenza Park. Cowpasture Road northbound at Elizabeth Drive. Getting reports of an accident through Parramatta. Earl Street just off Church Street. Fog right across Sydney this morning. Please take it easy. It's from the coast right to the outer suburbs. 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I'm Brittany Gorrell. That's latest traffic on Classic Hits 2UE.
4: 2UE Sydney weather.
0: Partly cloudy with a shower or two. Light winds becoming nor'easterly up to 20 kilometres per hour. Heading for a top of 20 degrees on the coast, 21 in the west. Looking ahead, showers increasing tomorrow. Showers easing on Thursday, partly cloudy Friday and sunny Saturday. Right now in town, it's 12 degrees. The same at Lucas Heights and Terry Hills. It's 11 degrees at Penrith, 9 degrees at Bankstown and 8 at Campbelltown.
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On Sydney's 2UE, it's the Classic Hits Breakfast. And no, I'm not Kathy. Kathy has lost her voice. Hopefully she will regain it spectacularly today. A bit like Carol Brady did in that episode of The Brady Bunch where she had to sing at church at Christmas. She Carol Brady got it back. So Kathy Jubb could today. You just never know. So I'm here. I'm going to play the $1,000 minute just before 8. We'll invite you to phone in. But sports-wise, there's been a fair bit happening over the last 24 hours. Timmy Gilbert, thanks to Wenty. A sports flash coming up soon. And this is Billy Joel at 2UE.

0: 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It's Dolly doing it 9 to 5 and it's 7:45.
1: 2UE Sports Flash with Tim Gilbert for Winty Leagues, your home away from home, creating memorable moments at the heart of our community.
0: Timmy, good morning. And the Blues have had their first day in camp.
2: Yeah, they certainly have. Very good morning to you, John. And it's serious business, of course. I know we're a time away from the game day, but the Blues are on. Coaching staff have closed the training gate, started with a very much closed session, and that seems to be the way it will be. The team objective is obviously tactical alignment for the big match. Their regimes, their training regimes will be often behind closed doors. They're going to put up specific guys. Obviously, they need to meet media commitments, but you have to think that this is like a siege mentality, isn't it? One all, heading up to Queensland, the most hostile of environments, and having covered so many State of Origin games in Queensland, I've got a fair understanding of what it's like. I still remember 1996, the New South Wales team that actually won all three games, and they won two in Queensland at the Old Lang Park. And this is the place where they used to throw cans and
0: I was going to say, Tim, just say they just
2: Caxton Hotel.
0: If they win next Wednesday night, do they get to party in Caxton Street, or would they be like they would not dare to go out?
2: I don't know where the bus goes down Caxton Street anymore. I think these days, back in the old days, they used to love it, and there used to be hollering and yelling and all sorts of things going on. I think if they get the chocolates, they'll have a celebration, but I reckon it'll be in their hotel. Things have changed a little bit.
0: Yes. Now, a shock announcement in English cricket. This is Ben Stokes, and this was massive yesterday.
2: Yeah, Ben Stokes, the decision effective at the conclusion of the third test against New Zealand. Stokes informed his squad in the dressing rooms. He noted the high mental and physical demands. Basically, he's finishing a 15-year international career. It's hard to believe he's 35. That does make me feel old. Stokes leaves the game having achieved over 7,000 test runs. He's collected 250 wickets, including, you know, some of the best in the world. There's stats that are likened to Richard Hadlee and Jacques Callis, some of the best all-rounders of all time. He has been the heart and soul, hasn't he, of English cricket. So they're going to have to find another Ben Stokes. He's not that easy to find.
0: No, they don't make him like that every single day. And the Waratahs coach out the door, Timmy?
2: Yeah, Dan McKellar has resigned as head coach of the Waratahs, New South Wales Waratahs, of course, the resignation. It's effective immediately. The decision follows a two-week high-performance review. And, look, it just hasn't been good, has it, under his management, John? The team recorded consecutive eighth-place finishes. The Waratahs only 5 wins from 14 games. And, look, it's a winning environment, isn't it? It's a winning caper. And if you're not doing it, well, then often they show you the door. This followed a 6-win season in his debut year. So, he's gone. Lachie McCaffrey has been named interim head coach, and the Waratahs will launch a formal search for a permanent replacement.
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0: Always great to catch up with you, Tim. Hopefully, Kathy will be back in the morning. You have a terrific day today.
2: Cheers, John. You too.
0: Easy beats, classic hits to UE. Good morning. It's 7:55. Monday.

0: Classic Hits 2UE, Sydney Traffic.
1: Silverwater, the M4 motorway at Silverwater Road, a car breakdown closing the centre eastbound lane. Reduce your speed to 40. Delays are getting quite heavy. Further along the motorway through the tunnel in Croydon, there's a truck breakdown. This is impacting westbound traffic, though, with another reduced 40k speed. Burst water main repairs in Beacon Hill, Warringah Road, westbound passing Willandra Road. Very foggy conditions across much of Sydney this morning still, so take it easy. Snow time at Hunter Valley Gardens is so much fun. Build a snowman, ride the giant ice toboggan and more. On now till July 26. 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I'm Brittany Gorrell. That's the latest traffic on Classic Hits 2UE.

0: Sydney's classic hits 2UE. It's nearly time to win $1,000. Would you like to play the $1,000 minute? Give us a call, 1300 102 222. Here's question one. According to the old saying, blood is thicker than what? 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
13: It's 8 o'clock. Good morning, I'm Madeline McNeil. Three people are being treated for serious injuries after a crash closed a major road in the state's south. The Hume Highway is expected to be closed for some time after a truck crashed into several parked vehicles at a rest area at Bradalbin, southwest of Goulburn. It triggered a fire, which crews are working to extinguish. Drivers are being diverted onto the Barton and Federal Highways via Canberra. Police believe they're closing in on the author of more than 100 threatening letters sent to high-profile people across the country. Dusty Fitzpatrick reports.
14: The letters have been sent to politicians, religious organisations and community leaders over the past 11 years. The handwriting featured in the correspondence includes the capitalisation of the letters F, L, T, N and H. The author refers to themselves as Scorpio or Bullet. Investigators believe the offender is a male of Caucasian appearance aged in his 60s. Anyone with information about the letters is being urged to come forward. Dusty Fitzpatrick, Sydney.
13: Liberal MPs claim their colleague Melissa McIntosh had a brain fart when she called for the party to rebrand itself. There's growing unease within Liberal ranks as they struggle to make any inroads in the opinion polls. Ms. McIntosh believes the party needs to reevaluate what it stands for and how it can reconnect with voters. But other MPs say holding the Albanese government to account is the best way to achieve that. Councils will be able to apply for up to $200,000 in state government funds to create e-bike parking zones. The $6.6 million grant program will be funded by a 60 cent fee paid by shared e-bike operators. Councils will also be able to create no-go and go-slow areas for the devices. A new report has found preventable hospitalisations cost the country about $7.7 billion a year. Key nursing groups are calling for the scope of practice for nurses to be expanded to help address the problem. Chief Nursing Officer of the Australian College of Nursing, Frances Rice, says business as usual isn't working.
15: Governments need to be removing the barriers and providing funding for nurses to be able to intervene in these settings and make sure people aren't getting sick and needing to go to hospital.
13: The communications watchdog says it will be monitoring how telcos are complying with new rules designed to provide safeguards for consumers. Providers are now required to publish mobile coverage maps at locations across the country and to maintain an online register of network outages. Also making news, the Greens believe businesses should pay $1 billion in superannuation to teenagers who work less than 30 hours. In finance, one Australian dollar is buying 68.8 US cents.
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13: Seventh seed Novak Djokovic has claimed a four-set victory to round out day one at Wimbledon. Craig Gabriel is there.
16: The roof was closed over the centre court. It took about 10 minutes to get into place during the Novak Djokovic-Ru Yibing match. It was getting dark, so to finish, they switched the lights on when the roof closed, and Djokovic sealed a 6-4, 5-7, 6-4, 6-4 victory. Coco Gauff and Mira Andreeva advanced. Jannik Sinner had a shaky start to his title defence, going five sets, and there were a few upsets, like Andrei Rublev, Cam Norrie and Casper Ruud. Daniil Medvedev and Jess Pegula are through, as is Arina Sabalenka. Craig Gabriel, Wimbledon.
13: At the World Cup, Paraguay and Germany are level at 1-1 in the second half. Brazil moves into the round of 16 after a 2-1 win over Japan. And the qualification pathway for cricket's return to the Olympic Games in LA is locked in, with Australia's men and women all but guaranteed to appear. 8:04, that's news and sport.
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18: In Silverwater, the M4 motorway is slowing at Silverwater Road eastbound with a car breakdown. It's in the breakdown lane now with a reduced 40k speed. A truck's broken down the M4 motorway tunnel westbound through Croydon in the breakdown lane as well, and drop your speed to 40 here. Metal debris, Cogra, Princess Highway at President Avenue intersection. Burst water main repairs in Beacon Hill, Warringah Road passing Earl Street westbound. And delays out of Brightless Sands citybound on the Grand Parade up towards the airport tunnel in Mascot after an earlier incident on General Holmes Drive. Shop Domain for furniture and bedding. 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I'm Brittany Gorrell. That's latest traffic on Classic Hits 2UE.
1: 2UE Sydney weather.
13: Partly cloudy with a shower or two. Light winds becoming nor'easterly up to 20 kilometres per hour. A top of 20 degrees on the coast today, 21 in the west. Looking ahead, showers increasing tomorrow, showers easing on Thursday, partly cloudy Friday and sunny Saturday. Right now in town, it's 12 degrees, 11 at Penrith and Terry Hills. It's 10 degrees at Bankstown, Campbelltown and again at Lucas Heights.
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Sydney's home of classic hits, 2UE and the Bee Gees' Tragedy. 8:11. John in for Kathy this morning. $1,000 minute coming up soon. And before 9, another chance to get onto the standby list for Jose Carreras and Friends. Saturday, December 5, one night only at the Gabba. We'll fly you up to Brisbane. We'll put you up for the night and you can witness this spectacular concert with not only Jose, but Robbie Williams, The Corrs, Ronan Keating, Delta Goodrum, Ann Wilson from Heart, plus many, many more. It's going to be one of the biggest concerts ever staged in Australia, so we would love for you to be there. Before 9, we'll invite you to phone in. Make sure this number's in your phone, 1300 102 222. Simple Minds now at 2UE.

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0: Mary of Bexley, good morning to you.
2: Good morning, John.
0: Are you well?
2: I'm well, thank you.
0: Are you confident?
2: Slightly.
0: I've got a good feeling about this, Mary. You've never played the $1,000 Minute before, but you've played along. Have you got 10 out of 10 before while you've been playing along?
2: No, not really. There's some questions that are not quite, they're not easy.
0: What do you specialise in? What's your favourite sort of topic?
2: General questions.
0: All right. General. Well, I've got 10 general questions here. If you get all of them right, we're going to give you $1,000. It's as simple as that.
2: Oh, that'd be great. Thank you.
0: All right. Okay. Question one. According to the old saying, blood is thicker than what?
2: Water.
0: Starting with S, what are the thin metal rods in a bicycle wheel?
2: Pass.
0: Is Oz Lotto drawn on a Tuesday or a Thursday?
2: Tuesday.
0: Which Aussie tennis star was famous for his black and white checkered headband?
2: Oh, pass.
0: In which Australian state is the Franklin River?
2: Victoria.
0: How many dice are used in the game Yahtzee?
2: Pass.
0: Cumulus and nimbus are both types of what thing found in nature? Star of the Die Hard movies was Bruce who?
2: Willis.
0: A Bob Dylan song tells us that the answer is blowing in the what?
2: Wind.
0: In Bingo, which number has the nickname Two Little Ducks?
2: Oh, pass.
0: Starting with S, the thin metal rods on a bicycle wheel.
2: I'll say two, I'm not sure.
0: That's time up. Mary?
2: Yes, thank you.
0: Yeah, there are a couple of passes there. Starting with S, the thin metal rods on a bicycle wheel are spokes.
2: Don't
0: be sorry. Sometimes these things just don't come to you, especially when you've got this clock, which just adds pressure to the thing, doesn't it? We had the Oz Lotto drawn on a Tuesday. That was correct. The Australian state with the Franklin River, it's actually in Tasmania, not Victoria.
2: Oh, dear. Yeah,
0: There are five dice Yahtzee. Clouds, a cumulus and nimbus, and in Bingo, Two Little Ducks is 22. So I count four out of 10 for you.
2: Not as sharp this morning.
0: No, that's okay. $40, though, that's certainly worth a call.
2: Thank you so much.
0: Have a wonderful day, Mary. Thank you for being on TUE and playing the $1,000 Minute this morning.
2: Thank you to TUE.
0: Also, don't forget to listen out for bonus answers throughout the day today. We'll give away some answers for tomorrow morning's questions in the $1,000 Minute here at 2UE.
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1: 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Sydney traffic.
5: In Orchard Hills, a multi-vehicle crash on the Northern Road. Three of four southbound lanes are currently blocked off for the M4 motorway. The M4 is still recovering citybound, passing Church Street towards Silverwater after a breakdown has now been moved off. The M4 motorway tunnel, Croydon, a sideline truck breakdown for your westbound runner. Drop your speed to 40. In Beacon Hill, Warringah Road near Danes Parade, a two-car collision. 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I'm Brittany Gorrell. That's the latest traffic on Classic Hits 2UE.

0: Classic Hits 2UE. It's Elton's Healing Hands with John Vertigan. Filling in for Kathy once again this morning. Hopefully she's back and at it tomorrow morning. Every morning, this week and next week, we're putting people into the standby list to go and see one of the tenors, one of the most magnificent voices you will ever see live at the Gabba in Brisbane. So let's do this.
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10: It's 8:30. Good morning, I'm Madeline McNeil. The Albanese government admits as the fuel excise gradually tapers off, it could impact on inflation. The excise will be reduced by 16 cents on each litre of petrol and diesel until August 2nd. The heavy vehicle road user charge will also be lowered over the same period. Treasurer Jim Chalmers has told Today it's about helping households in the immediate term.
11: Still a bit of uncertainty out of the Middle East. Some welcome developments in the last couple of weeks, but we need that ceasefire to stick. Because the oil price has come down a fair bit. That's a good thing, but we need that to endure.
10: Emergency services say one person is still unaccounted for after a crash involving multiple trucks in the state's south. One of the vehicles ploughed into several others parked at a rest area at Bradalbin, southwest of Goulburn. The crash triggered a fire, which crews are working to extinguish. The Hume Highway is closed in both directions at the scene. Additional charges have been laid over a kidnapping in Sydney's southwest. Police say a 53-year-old man was taken from outside a Mount Pritchard tobacconist before being rescued from at Dural. A sixth person has now been charged over the incident. Five others remain before the courts. The opposition says a taxpayer-funded travel scandal involving the nation's climate czar should be a test for Energy Minister Chris Bowen. Climate Change Authority Chair Matt Keane's under scrutiny after it emerged taxpayers foot the bill for a trip to a UN climate conference where he appeared on a panel sponsored by his private employer. Shadow Energy Minister Dan Tehan has told James Willis Chris Bowen needs to decide on whether or not he believes in good, ethical governance.
5: He's appeared on a panel which is sponsored by the company that he works for and has obviously been promoting that company. In no one's game is that good, proper, ethical governance.
10: Unions are calling on Australia's Work Health and Safety Regulator to investigate a waste management company over alleged workplace violations. The TWU claims Cleanaway failed to notify Comcare about a chemical exposure incident which left a female worker with permanent blindness. And scientists say they're a step closer to a world-first alternative to heart transplants. The method involves creating a patch for the heart using stem cells and silk. Associate Professor Carmine Gentile says the inclusion of silk allows the biopatch to be more flexible.
12: That means that it can be folded. And from a clinical point of view, this allows us to replace an open heart surgery, which is very invasive and limiting the numbers of patients can receive a heart transplant.
10: In finance, one Australian dollar is buying 68.88 US cents.
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10: Day one at Wimbledon's wrapped up with just one Aussie locking in their spot in round two. Daria Kasatkina defeated local wildcard Mimi Zhu.

0: the way I was able to, you know, handle my nerves because, you know, as I told you, first round on the slam, plus not entering the Grand Slam without much confidence, you know, like finally won a match on grass.
1: Fellow Aussie Rinki Hijikata's first round match has been suspended due to darkness. At the FIFA World Cup, Paraguay and Germany are locked 1-1 and heading into additional time. Brazil's clinched a 2-1 win over Japan to move into the round of 16. And the qualification pathway for cricket's return to the Olympic Games is locked in. Australia's women are guaranteed to represent Oceania, with our men expected to join them. 26-9, that's news and sport.
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3: Classic Hits 2UE. Sydney traffic.
4: Beacon Hill, Warringah Road. A delay is westbound after a two-car crash has cleared off near Danes Parade. Through the area, two crews are working on a burst water main. Warringah Road near Willandra Road westbound. M4 motorway tunnel, a reduced 40k speed westbound in Croydon with a truck that's broken down in the breakdown lane. Dirt spill, Badgerys Creek, Elizabeth Drive westbound at Martin Road. And a multi-car crash has now cleared from Orchard Hills to Northern Road south at the M4. Harvey Norman, open till 9 tonight. 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Go Harvey Norman, open till 9 tonight. I'm Brittany Gorrell, that's latest traffic on Classic Hits 2UE.
3: 2UE Sydney weather.
1: Partly cloudy with a shower or two, light winds becoming nor'easterly up to 20 kilometres per hour. A top of 20 degrees on the coast today, 21 in the west. Looking ahead, showers increasing tomorrow, showers easing on Thursday, partly cloudy Friday and sunny Saturday. Right now in town, it's 12 degrees, 11 at Penrith and Terry Hills. It's 10 degrees at Bankstown, Campbelltown and again at Lucas Heights.
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0: Bob Seger, still the same here at Classic Hits 2UE, 21 to 9. We had our cue to call a little earlier as well to go and see Jose Carreras and friends in Brisbane. Good morning, 2UE.
1: Oh, good morning. I'm ringing up about the tickets.
0: Ah, yes. What's your name?
1: Julie.
0: And what suburb are you in, Julie?
1: Chipping Norton.
0: Have you seen a tenor before?
1: Yeah, I think I have. We saw something when we were in Italy. They had a little show on with opera singers.
0: Oh, yeah. Nice. Well, this isn't a little show that you're on the standby list for. This is absolutely massive. Jose Carreras and friends. There's Robbie Williams. There's Delta Goodrum. There's Ann Wilson from Heart, The Cause. All of them are his special guests to help celebrate his 80th birthday in December. And you are on the standby list. We'll fly you to Brizzy, put you up and send you to this concert, okay? So I've got my fingers crossed for you.
1: Oh, thank you. That sounds fantastic.
0: All right. Another standby list position tomorrow morning. Hopefully, Kathy's going to be back in the morning. It's Kate Bush now at 2UE.

0: This is Sydney's Classic Hits 2UE, the Classic Hits Breakfast and Credence Down on the Corner. 14 to 9. It was on this day, 30th of June in 1995, that this movie opened in cinemas.
1: This is Houston. Say again, please.
2: Houston, we have a problem.
0: Houston, we have a problem. That was, of course, Apollo 13. Won Best Picture, Academy Awards, won Oscars for film editing and Best Sound as well. Hey, we're giving away a double pass to go and see Jose Carreras in Brisbane while his good mate Placido Domingo achieved something on this day in 1991. It was 1 hour and 20 minutes of standing ovation. Yeah. Apparently, he received 101 curtain calls. It was a performance of Otello. In 2005, 48-year-old boyfriend of Olivia Newton-John, Patrick McDermott, went missing.
3: Yeah, it was very hard. He was lost at sea and nobody really knows what happened.
4: Do you wonder?
3: Of course. I mean, it's human to wonder, but those are the things in life you have to accept and let go.
0: We have an LRB birthday boy today. This guy is 82. And one of his good mates has a birthday tomorrow as well. We'll reveal that then. And Murray Cook having a birthday today as well. You'll recognise this, I'm sure. Chugga, big red car. Yes, the Wiggle, the OG Wiggle, is 66 years old today. If you're celebrating a birthday, have a fabulous day. I'm going to play Rick Astley in 60 seconds. Stick around for that.
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0: 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Sydney traffic.
1: In Mascot, a car's broken down O'Riordan Street southbound in the right-hand lane at Qantas Drive. A bus breakdown in Granville, Woodville Road southbound at Elizabeth Street. A dirt spill through Badgerys Creek along Elizabeth Drive westbound at Martin Road. Reduce your speed westbound through the M4 tunnel in Croydon. A sideline truck breakdown here. In Beacon Hill, burst water main repairs continue. Warringah Road westbound near Earl Street. And foggy conditions still impacting your run across Sydney this morning. 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I'm Brittany Gorrell. That's the latest traffic on Classic Hits 2UE.

0: It's Queen on Sydney's home of classic hits, 2UE. Thanks for your company this morning. Hopefully, Kathy back with you from 5:30 in the morning. Michelle has the 9 o'clock music marathon. We'll go back to back with uninterrupted classic hits, which will include the Beatles, Beach Boys, and Billy Ocean after your 9 o'clock update with Madeline, which is next.
1: You know that feeling when a song comes on and suddenly you're back there? The songs you know every word.

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17: It's 9 o'clock. Good morning, I'm Madeline McNeil. A driver is missing after a crash involving as many as 7 trucks in the state's south. Fire and rescue say it appears 2 trucks collided on the Hume Highway, sending them both into 5 other rigs parked at a rest stop southwest of Goulburn. 1 truck was carrying butane cans and another was packed with alcohol, fueling the flames and triggering explosions. Fire and Rescue Acting Superintendent James Manuel says crews will be on site for some time.
18: Fire and Rescue are still at work trying to keep this fire under control. We have numerous assets on the way. We actually have been there for quite a while.
17: State and federal police are ramping up efforts to find a person they say sent more than 100 threatening letters to politicians, religious organisations and community leaders. The author refers to themselves as Scorpio or Bullet in the correspondence sent between 2015 and this year. Liberal MP Melissa McIntosh is doubling down on calls for the party to consider a rebrand. She argues the Liberals need to better articulate what they stand for as the party slumps to historic lows in the polls. Her colleagues have piled on, claiming she's had a brain fart. But Ms. McIntosh has told Today something clearly needs to change to improve the party's standing.
19: If things aren't resonating and if people are actually latching onto our policies and believing in that, but they're not wanting to vote for us, then maybe we need to do something about the brand.
17: Drivers are being urged to fill up today, with petrol prices expected to rise from tomorrow. A discount to the fuel excise introduced due to the Middle East conflict will be reduced from 32 cents per litre to 16. Motorists are still expected to save an average of $11 per tank. The Greens believe businesses should pay $1 billion in superannuation to teenagers who work less than 30 hours. A number of big employers already pay children under 18 super, but at least 500,000 are missing out. The Greens are pushing to have the measure included into law as part of its ongoing budget negotiations with the federal government. And the country's immunisation program's expanding to cover a pneumococcal vaccine for another 2 million people. Adults over 65, First Nations people over 24 and newly eligible at-risk adults will be included. Associate Professor Michael Woodward says it's an effective vaccine for a nasty bug.
20: It covers about 75% of all of the variants of this germ that are currently causing invasive pneumococcal disease in older adults.
17: In finance, one Australian dollar is buying 68.8 US cents.
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17: Day one of Wimbledon's wrapped up, with Daria Kasatkina, the only Aussie so far to secure a spot in round two, defeating Mimi Xu in three sets. Alexander Vukic, not so lucky, knocked out in three sets by American Jensen Brooksby. Blues centre Stephen Crichton's excited to see the Dolphins' breakout star try his hand in State of Origin. Jack Bostock's been picked on the wing for the Blues for next Wednesday's decider. Crichton's told Sports Today the 22-year-old is a star.
21: He's been killing it for the Dolphins this year, so he definitely deserves his opportunity this week. And keen to build that relationship with him and see what we can do come Wednesday.
17: And Germany and Paraguay's clash at the World Cup is going down to the wire, locked 1-1 after 113 minutes. Brazil is going through to the round of 16 after clinching a last gasp 2-1 victory over Japan. It's 9:04. That's the very latest news and sport.
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5: 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Sydney traffic.
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23: In Mascot, a breakdown on O'Riordan Street southbound in the right lane at Qantas Drive. A breakdown at Granville on Woodville Road. It's a bus. You'll find it in the left southbound lane at Elizabeth Drive. On the M2 motorway, a breakdown. The eastbound on-ramp from Pennant Hills Road. A dirt spill at Badgerys Creek on Elizabeth Drive. It's westbound at Martin Road. We've had delays through Beacon Hill for westbound. There's a burst water main in the left lane just past Earl Street heading west. Absolutely everything is on sale at Freedom. 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I'm Tim Govers. That's the latest traffic on Classic Hits 2UE.
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5: 2UE Sydney weather.
17: Partly cloudy with a shower or two, light winds becoming nor'easterly up to 20 kilometres per hour. A top of 20 degrees on the coast today, 21 in the west. Looking ahead, showers increasing tomorrow, showers easing on Thursday, partly cloudy Friday and sunny Saturday. Right now in town, it's 12 degrees, 11 at Penrith and Terry Hills. It's 10 degrees at Bankstown, Campbelltown and again at Lucas Heights.
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What a great way to start the day, our 9 o'clock music marathon. One classic hit after another. The most memorable visual of the Beatles on top of Apple Records turned out to be their final public appearance doing that one, Get Back. It's Michelle Murphy this morning with a classic hit from Ted Mulry, Falling in Love Again, straight after this one from the Beach Boys.

Bit of ABBA to start our Tuesday morning. It's perfect, isn't it? Classic hits 2UE with our 9 o'clock music marathon. The most music in Sydney, back to back. The Doors after Savage Garden. Darren Hayes will be joining Jose Carreras in Brisbane, December 5. You could be as well. 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

0: breakfast. Tiffany's Deep Blue Something finishing up our 9 o'clock music marathon this morning. It's the best way to start the day, isn't it? And to round it out at 5 o'clock, we will do the same this afternoon. One classic hit after another. Next, though, 10 o'clock news headlines. Bill Collins, Genesis, they're on the way straight after the news. Mrs. Robinson, Simon and Garfunkel too. Wimbledon is underway, and of course the FIFA World Cup. It's all going on in the Northern Hemisphere, keeping us up late or bright and early. Headlines and a weather forecast for you next. We'll check in on the latest traffic too.
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12: It's 10 o'clock. Good morning, I'm Madeline McNeil. A driver is unaccounted for after seven trucks erupted into an inferno on the Hume Highway. It's understood two trucks collided and careered into five others parked at a rest stop southwest of Goulburn. The vehicles were carrying highly flammable materials, including butane, resin, memory foam and alcohol. Fire and rescues confirmed four drivers escaped the wreckage. Senior Liberals argue good policy will help them win the next federal election, not a rebrand of the party. Western Sydney MP Melissa McIntosh says the Liberals need to articulate what they stand for to improve their standing among voters. Latest opinion polls show the party is struggling against One Nation and Labor. Liberal Senator Jane Hume has told Luke Grant it's not a rebrand that's needed, but the ability to hold the Albanese government to account.
13: Kick them out at the next election, and the only way we can do that is by presenting a credible plan for Australia's future. And we do that with a credible team to do it.
12: Flights are being delayed in and out of Sydney Airport due to fog, which has settled over parts of the city. Passengers are being told to check the status of their flight with their airline. A road weather alert is in place for all suburbs due to reduced visibility. The federal government's under pressure to sack the Climate Change Authority chair over a taxpayer-funded trip to Brazil. Matt Keane attended a climate conference where he appeared on a panel sponsored by his private employer. The opposition says there's a clear conflict of interest between Mr. Keane's roles. The Greens are pushing for the government to ensure teenagers earn superannuation even if they work fewer than 30 hours a week. A number of big employers already pay workers under 18 their super, but at least 500,000 teenagers are missing out. The cost to business would be about $1 billion. Greens Senator David Shoebridge says it's important the government rectifies this measure.
14: If you're doing the same work, you should get paid the same rate. Why is it that teenagers are getting literally cheated out of their superannuation? They're putting the hours in. They've got a retirement like everybody else. So I don't think employers should get a freebie, particularly these big employers.
12: The Consumer Watchdog is seeking penalties and compensation against Amazon over allegations it used unfair contract terms to charge yearly subscribers extra. The ACCC claims these terms meant consumers with an annual Prime subscription were required to pay an extra $3 a month to maintain ad-free streaming. Also making news, 89 people have been charged as part of a three-day operation targeting organised crime groups and high-risk offenders in Sydney's West. In finance, a few minutes into trade, the All Ords is up 1 point at 90.28. One Australian dollar is buying 68.8 US cents.
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12: There's been a major upset at the World Cup, with four-time champions Germany sent packing by Paraguay, who finished third behind Australia in Group D. Locked at 1-1 after extra time, it came down to a sudden-death penalty shootout. A high shot by Germany's Jonathan Tah gave Paraguay's Jose Canale the chance to seal the deal.
15: He does score!
12: That call on SBS. Sam Kerr's returning to the US, signing a four-year deal with former club Gotham FC. And men's world number one Jannik Sinner survived a five-set scare and a slip on court to move into round two at Wimbledon. It's 10:04. That's the latest news and sport.
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